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only classic rock. It is Rocky. That first Boston album 50 years ago. Hard to believe. I was one of those guys. I bought my copy of Boston at Times Square Stores, TSS, here in West Babylon. And I was one of those guys that sat and looked at the album cover for hours, studied the lyrics. I actually thought Boston was an actual band, and they were, but for touring only. Mostly all the instruments on that first Boston album, and the second one as well, were played by one guy.

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Hello, it's Rocky. Did you know that over in Jersey, you can buy New Jersey legend John Bon Jovi's scratch-off lottery tickets? This is the latest to happen to John Bon Jovi. $5 a ticket, you can win $200,000.

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He'll be playing the Nassau Coliseum one last time next month on the 7th. 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Journey, the show starts at 7:30 and they play songs from every era of the band. Journey hasn't played that arena in 45 years. Steve Perry was the last singer to sing there with Journey.

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0: Hi, this is Rocky with the WBAB concert calendar. 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

0: 102.3 WBAB, Long Island's only classic rock, Roger and JP. A little after 5:30 Thursday morning, broadcasting live from the College Hunks Hauling Junk College Hunks Movement Studios. Good morning, JP. How are you?
1: Just had to pay a friend of mine, a friend of ours, $100 because the Yankees suck.
0: Oh, that was a nice way
1: to start my day. Woke up to that text.
2: Did you bet the Yankees for last night or in general?
1: For the series against the Rays.
0: Yeah, they ran into red hot Rays. I mean, that's for sure.
1: A friend of ours from the Tampa area wanted to put a little wager on it. Yankees scored 18 runs in two games. I was feeling pretty good at the time. And then,
0: Fell apart.
1: None of them that are getting paid monsters amounts of money are did anything. Zero. Mm-hmm. They didn't even let Judge play. $40 million. Nah, you're good. Meanwhile, if you listen to everybody, there's probably not going to be a season. So if there was any way you take a risk, like next year, if they're all saying they're lucky if the season starts in July, right? So if he's a little hurt, he's Aaron Judge. Let him swing a bat. You don't have to put him in every game. You don't have to put him in the outfield. Let him swing a bat. $40 million.
2: Well, do you think that if he was healthy, he would be in there,
1: well,
2: right?
1: Well, he came out and said he was healthy. He said, I'm healthy and ready to play. He said it again last night. And the Yankees shut him down. And now they go home with their tail in their legs. You know better than me, dude. That's, like, frustrating to watch. It was just frustrating to watch.
2: Yeah, I mean, they did okay yesterday.
1: Okay.
2: You know.
0: It was a good game, at least.
2: Yeah, it was a good game.
1: None of the big money guys did okay. Bellinger didn't do anything. All the young kids that make no money. The ones that came through. Volpe did it. Volpe came through, believe it or not.
0: Yeah.
1: I don't know. You know, it's just because you asked me how I was doing. I just had to write $100 and sell. Yeah, that's how I'm doing. The upside is I got Wordle in three, so that's cool.
0: Wow. Yesterday I got it in two.
1: Did you?
0: Like, how did that happen? Just, you know, coincidentally.
2: I've been on a bad streak. I've been at like six.
1: Yeah.
2: Six or nothing in like the past week. I'm like, what is going on?
0: Oh, come on.
2: Or I had like the last four letters for a stretch of four. The last four letters, correct.
1: Oh, I know what you're saying.
2: Boom. Green, green, green, green. Nope.
1: Just couldn't get the right one, right?
2: Damn it. Is it because I'm a Yankees fan? Is that why?
1: It could have been.
2: Is that what it was?
1: Yeah.
2: Because when the Yankees were beating the Red Sox, I was getting two or three.
1: Wordle?
2: So, yeah. Yeah.
1: The
2: Yankees start losing, I start losing.
1: It's the way the world works, my man.
0: So it's your Tampa Rays Wordles that are the problem.
2: That's what it is.
0: Now they're out of that series. You should be back to doing
2: I'll reset.
1: Hey, twos and threes today. What's going on with the White Sox series?
2: The White Sox Guardians
0: play tonight, but
2: game five tonight, I believe.
0: Is it five?
2: Game four, I believe.
1: Here's a hypothetical.
0: Mm-hmm.
1: If the White Sox, now bear with me here, because I know it's going to sound ridiculous.
0: Why do you even care, A?
1: If the White Sox make it to the World Series,
0: yeah.
1: Does the Pope throw out a first pitch?
0: Mm.
1: How wild would that be?
0: That would be wild.
1: How wild would that? Think about the way the world is going. Like
0: why it won't happen.
1: I'm the opposite.
0: You know how
1: the world is just everything just seems to be going the wrong way.
0: It would be great.
1: I think there's something awesome if the holy guy gets out there in the Pope Mobile.
0: They drive
1: him out to the mound, and my man puts one right above the belt.
0: Yeah, that would be amazing.
1: Right.
0: I don't know if his security guys, and they'd probably have to tap in, like, our president's security guys. They got to tap in a lot of people to make sure he can walk out in the stadium and throw a ball.
1: But this is when you're, like, when you're the Pope, you go, I don't care what any of you say.
0: Yeah, I'm the Pope.
1: You work for me.
0: That's right.
1: Get me that goddamn ball. I'm throwing out the first pitch.
0: I've always dreamed of this.
2: and the Pope saying, goddamn, would be amazing, too.
1: Exactly.
0: And listen, a loud booming voice. I agree.
1: Listen, Father Jim curses. When I see Jim Vaughn, he curses. I can get him to curse easy. Who's going to tell the Pope he's not allowed to throw out the first pitch?
0: Mm. That would be an amazing thing. Well, let's see what happens. Maybe he's going to do it if they make the World Series.
1: That's what I said.
0: All the way to the World Series.
1: That's what I said.
0: Oh, okay. I was thinking maybe sneak one in before then, so it's not too big.
1: He's flying all the way here for the ALCS.
0: Yeah.
1: But if he gets out here, game ones in Chicago, my man's throw the Pope hat and everything. He's got the big pointy hat on. Gets out of the thing.
0: Should he do it in the robes as well?
1: Yeah.
0: You want the big old robes and floppy robes? Now it's hard to throw the ball.
1: Well, you know, you got to figure it out. Figure it out.
0: All right, we'll see. Let's see what his schedule's like. He's probably not too busy.
1: How's he doing?
0: Nothing going on in the world he has to worry about.
1: All right.
0: It's 5:36. Here's the traffic with Matt.
3: 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LIE westbound, a little congested. Nassau County right by 106. It's nothing really, kind of a blip right now. You're mostly clear from there over to Community Drive. Southern State, that's doing just fine. Westbound 110 to the Wantagh, then to the Meadowbrook. Northern State, that's looking all good. Wolf Hill Road right to Sunnyside Boulevard. LIRR is on or close. 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

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Coming up next, a basic household item that they have probably taken too far, because when you get to the smart version of this, I don't know if we need it. But on the other hand, I think you might want it. I know I feel like I want it. I'll tell you what it is next. 102.3 WBAB, Long Island's only classic rock, Roger and JP.

0: 102.3 WBAB, Long Island's only classic rock, Roger and JP. You know, later in the show yesterday, it came up, a guy guest for Dead Guy, something about Thomas's English muffins, and we were talking about how great, like, the perfectly toasted English muffin is, right?
1: Right.
0: So, last night, and maybe it's because we talked about it, it popped up on my phone about Prime Days are going on Amazon, but there are deals on toasters.
1: Oh,
0: and
1: good.
0: There are, right, exactly. But then it says, here are deals on smart toasters. I'm like, well, how smart does a toaster have to be? Well, they've got toasters where they're $250 on sale. All right, if you really love your toast, and you might, because toast is a great thing. A toasted sandwich is a great thing. We talked about yesterday with a little butter and some jelly. Toast is pretty amazing. This thing makes perfect toast according to you every time. However you want it, you can customize it. It's got a screen on the front. So it's a touch screen, and it uses Instaglow heating technology. So instead of the old school coils or whatever, it's got its own version of how to heat it from each side and make perfect lines and toast it perfectly on the outside
1: while
0: it's still soft and tender on the inside.
1: I feel like you're begging for some common sense here, so I'm going to give it to you.
0: Yeah.
1: I have your toaster, right?
0: Yeah.
1: Maybe take 2 or 3 times to figure out how to toast it perfectly. Then
0: maybe.
1: Don't touch it.
0: Hopefully nobody else adjusts your settings.
1: But you know where your setting is.
0: Mm-hmm.
1: You know what I'm saying? You get it. Like, yeah. in less than a half a loaf of bread, you can figure out on your toaster the perfect setting.
0: Yeah.
1: And I don't need a $250 toaster. I can do it for $49.
0: But JP.
1: Don't but JP.
0: It has a touch screen, and then it also has this mini thing that it's like a thing that goes in where you put an actual grilled cheese sandwich in this holder that goes into the toaster, and you can actually toast and melt the grilled cheese at the same time without making a sloppy mess in the toaster. I'm like, all right, that's interesting, although it sounds like it's going to be messy anyway.
1: Or you can make a grilled cheese the way it's supposed to be made, and that's in a pan.
0: You can do that. And then also, it connects to Wi-Fi.
1: Oh, good.
0: Because you need your toaster connected to Wi-Fi. And then
1: I can make toast and get sports scores at the same time?
0: Isn't that crazy?
1: Wow.
0: It's
1: mind-boggling.
0: Because it has a screen on the front. So then you can put customized photo displays, and you can look at pictures of your kids while you're waiting for your perfect toast.
1: I've never understood. Because that was, you know, I want to say maybe 7, 8 years ago, like the whole connected kitchen was a thing, and everything in the house was going to be on Wi-Fi.
0: Yeah,
1: I still don't get it.
0: Especially the fridge. And
1: what
0: stuff.
1: Do I need it?
0: You know, and I feel like going in friends' kitchens and stuff. I feel like it didn't make it. Like
1: I don't think it made it.
0: Pictures on your refrigerator, especially. I've seen it once or twice. That's about it.
1: The only thing I think that they've come up with in the kitchen that's kind of made a difference, and I don't have it, but I would. If given the opportunity, like if I needed to do a new refrigerator thing, is the one where I can look on the app and be like, do I have milk? And I can look into my refrigerator.
0: There's a camera
1: in there. So
0: right.
1: I could just go on and be like, I forgot, do we need milk or not? And you're at this, because you're at the store and you could just look in.
0: Yeah.
1: Other than that, take your $250 toast and stick it up your ass. I don't need any of that crap.
0: Also,
1: and again, I don't even need the refrigerator thing, but if it was, you know, if it's there, I might do that.
0: With picturing how everything's been hacked from the Roomba to people's Ring cameras or inside the home cameras, right? People hack into these things and voices come out of their cameras in their house. Like, do you need your toaster to be hacked where somebody could be spying on you through the toaster, and the toaster could be like, we're going to burn your house down if you don't give us your Bitcoin? You know, you don't need another way into the house where someone can just hack into your house in your private life. So, but nonetheless, I got to tell you, if you really want perfect toast and you want to make the perfect sandwich, including paninis and that little thing that sticks in there,
1: you need a panini.
0: It sounds like
1: if you're
0: going to
1: make a panini, you need a panini press.
0: I do love.
1: Can we knock it off?
0: I love the panini press.
1: And, you're part of the problem. This is a headline. This is a headline you should see and be like, these people are dicks, and just keep it moving. But no, you bring it to the forefront, and here we are talking about toasters.
0: You have bought more gimmick things online.
1: Yeah, but
0: I could see where you could maybe say to yourself, well, I bought some of these things in the past. I could see where some people would buy a smart toaster because I've bought things in the past that, you know, are okay, that maybe I shouldn't have bought. There's people who maybe want to do their toast in a perfect way. And so they may spend $250 on a toaster where they can see their kids' pictures while it toasts perfectly.
2: Can you put your kids' face on the toast? Like the birthday cakes?
0: That would be pretty awesome.
2: That's where it would be worth $250 if you could put pictures on the actual toast.
0: You can make Jesus toast if you had to. And then you make the news. It's 5:55. Let's see how the traffic's doing. And here's Matt.
3: 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Meadowbrook, Wantagh, Seaford, Oyster Bay, Bethpage, Sagta Coast, Sunken Meadow Parkway is all looking good. So does Vets Highway both ways between the LIE and Sunrise Highway. LIE, a little pickup now past the Seaford, Oyster Bay. Not anything major. And overall, you're in good shape into Lake Success and out to the Cross Island. Southern State is fine. Meadowbrook, past that into Hempstead Lake and then out to JFK. 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
1: So they teased it on Tuesday. They announced it on Wednesday. And quite honestly, I just think they're ripping off Ozzy. There's a big concert thing that was announced yesterday, and we'll tell you about it next. It sounds cool, but they're like leaving a lot to the imagination. Something just doesn't seem like it makes sense. I'll tell you about it next. I'll report. You decide.
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0: 102.3 WBAB, Long Island's only classic rock, Roger and JP.
1: So, like I said, they teased it on Tuesday. Yesterday, they announced that Aerosmith is doing it. Okay, so there's this thing called California Dream On, Aerosmith and Friends, right? Yep. So now Aerosmith hasn't played a show since the last time they played UBS Arena. Brett, you were there, weren't you?
2: I was there.
1: Okay, so that was like, and then he blew out his vocal cords, right? And that was the end. That was with the Black Crowes?
2: Yes.
1: Okay, and that was like the beginning and the end. He couldn't sing anymore, blah, blah, blah. And we thought, you know, we thought Tyler was done, right? Until he comes out and shows up at the Ozzy thing, and he's belting out songs like it's nobody's business. We're like, wait a second, he could sing.
0: Mm-hmm.
1: He could still sing, right?
0: Yep.
1: So then they bring this Aerosmith and they announce Aerosmith and Friends. And it's huge. It's huge. It's at the Hollywood Bowl. They're doing two nights. But they're not telling me if I'm getting a headlining set out of Aerosmith. They know all the friends. It's Sammy Hagar / Jerry Cantrell from Alice in Chains, Heart, the Black Crowes, Run DMC, Billy Idol, Chad Smith, Duff McKagan, Eric Church, Mike Inez, Nuno Betancourt's there, Pat Monahan from... I mean,
0: That's a lot of people.
1: Sully from Godsmack is involved in this thing. I guess there's a Boston connection there. Tom Morello, Adam Wakeman is going to be there, Kenny Aronoff. I mean, Don Was is the musical director, right?
0: Right. That's what I picture, kind of a circus going on where people are coming out constantly since he's the musical director. You know
1: right.
0: what I mean?
1: So
0: he needs someone to coordinate the whole thing.
1: So it's the Ozzy thing. It's the Back to the Beginning thing.
0: Well, I don't know if they're all going to tribute Aerosmith
1: The Back to the Beginning didn't tribute. Some of them did, but
0: yeah.
1: Metallica played a Metallica set. Slayer played a Slayer set.
0: Right.
1: So that's what this is.
0: Yeah.
1: Aerosmith is going to do what? 5-6 songs and then...
0: I don't know, but I picture Aerosmith doing their thing and then, oh, let's bring out so-and-so and someone comes out and then maybe they play with them on one of their songs. Maybe they play a totally different song. I don't know. It sounds like a free-for-all for 2 days.
1: I'm pretty sure Run DMC is going to play with Aerosmith.
0: I'm pretty sure.
1: I just want to know what it is. It's at the Hollywood Bowl. It's at a bad time. I couldn't go if I wanted to. But if I was going, I kind of want to know what I was buying.
0: Mm-hmm.
1: Is it an all-day festival and all these bands are playing and half of them on the first day and Aerosmith headlines and Aerosmith is doing an hour and a half? Or is it a whole bunch of these playing and they're all playing both days? And Aerosmith is playing 5 songs at the end, a la Ozzy, which, by the way, Oz, I don't like the way you're being ripped off.
3: Oh, listen, what can you do, man? The only thing about it these days is Sharon gets into it, the whole show's canceled.
1: What?
3: I said, if Sharon gets into this, if she ain't getting into one of this, she's going to cancel the whole show, man. telling you.
1: You're saying once Sharon finds out about this, which she probably already has, she's going to pull the plug?
3: She's lawyered up, man.
1: Yeah. She's lawyered up.
3: And I was like, she's very litigious.
1: Come on! I've heard. So this place is at the Hollywood Bowl. It holds 17,000.
0: Yeah.
1: Right? So they're doing it. I know you're a big Aerosmith fan. I like Aerosmith. Yeah. You love Aerosmith.
0: Love him.
1: I'm no disrespect on Aerosmith.
0: Mm-hmm.
1: But this doesn't feel like something's missing or something's not being told.
0: No, I feel like there's almost too much going on.
1: No,
0: there's so many people coming there.
1: Not worried about the amount. It's not about the amount of people. Mm-hmm. It's about the It's about the I don't know. Maybe I'm just overthinking it. I would like to know what I'm buying a ticket for. You know what I'm saying? Am I buying a ticket for Aerosmith doing a headlining set, or am I buying a ticket to see Aerosmith? Which, by the way, Joey Kramer's back in the band.
0: How about that?
1: I didn't see that one come. Didn't they throw him out last? They were
0: hating each other,
1: right?
0: They were saying bad things about Joey. He was saying bad things about them. It didn't seem like they would ever sit together on a stage.
1: I guess money just makes everything go away, huh?
0: You know, time.
1: Or did they just
0: been
1: say,
0: around for listen, since they were kids.
1: Cold. Didn't Joey get burned in a fire or something? Whatever.
0: It was
1: anyway.
0: Something in the past, but nonetheless.
1: Aerosmith.
0: They're together.
1: October 29th.
0: Aerosmith and Friends. I saw a video of Steven and Tyler with...
1: Ross Halvin.
0: Was it Ross Halvin when they were looking at the sign and it wasn't done yet and they were up on a ladder
1: it was him
0: and doing their letters? Was it him and Ross Halvin?
1: Ross Halvin is the
0: Halvin is the
1: longtime photographer for everybody, including Aerosmith. But yeah, there you go. So if you want to get tickets, they go on sale Thursday. 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General seating goes on sale Saturday, October 10th. Mm.
0: All right, it's 10 after 6 on Thursday morning. By the way, comedian John DiResta came in at 7:45 this morning. He is hilarious. Original Long Island guy. always a lot of fun, and he is on this coast and playing locally, so he will be in this morning to hang with us.
1: He's doing Governors tonight.
0: Yep. In just a little while, 7:45. Right now, here's traffic with Matt.
2: All right, guys, you're 102.3 WBAV, Brown's Jeep and Patchogue, Long Island traffic. Southern State got real busy quick past the Meadowbrook Parkway and then over to Nassau Boulevard. Watch out for slowdowns in that area. The LIE from 111 to Deer Park Avenue, then over to 110. No problems there. Sacramento Coast, you're all clear for now. 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
2: Guys, U.S. Marshals caught the creep responsible for shoving that woman and her 8-month-old daughter off a balcony in the Bronx. The mother was killed after the 15-story fall. Angel Carrasco is in custody after an almost 24-hour manhunt. He was the woman's ex-boyfriend. Authorities believe the woman shielded the child during the fall. The little girl remains hospitalized in stable condition. Well, that was quick. The Yankees swept by the Rays in the ALDS, ending the postseason bid for the Pinstripes. Not a good look, as it was the second time Tampa celebrated on field at Yankee Stadium just weeks after clinching the AL East title there. Speculation, as always now, on the future of manager Aaron Boone and Yankees GM Brian Cashman. The Islanders play Chicago tonight. The Liberty lost to Atlanta. They're on the brink of being eliminated from the WNBA playoffs. It'll be sunny today, warmer, high 75. I'm Matt Wolf. 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

0: 102.3 WBAB, Long Island's only classic rock, Roger and JP. Well, for those teachers who are up early and the kids who have teachers, check out this story of a substitute teacher, right? So I remember being in school when a substitute teacher day, it was a little chaotic. Someone called in sick last minute. They had to get someone to come in. In this case, in this school, they had 8 teachers call in that morning. So they had a problem at this high school.
1: You know, that's by design.
0: They were all sick at the same time. So they had 7 of them covered. And in the chaos of what went on, a former student who's 23 went back to her alma mater. And the police say she just got lucky that day that it happened to be chaotic. And there were a lot of other teachers who were out that day. She came through the office. She got an ID. She said she was a substitute. And the person in the office didn't like drill down on who she was exactly. Gave her the ID so she could go. She went to the classroom she went to. Happened to be the one that needed the substitute teacher. They're like, everything fell into place for this to happen. Meanwhile, she is like a multi-personality type person. And she was not on her meds that day, according to her lawyer. So she went
1: Don't
0: into
1: you
0: school.
1: Judge her.
0: No, he's saying that's a fact. She went in and she wanted to go in because she was effing bored and she hates kids. So she figured she'd go in substitute teach at her old school.
1: Okay.
0: So she goes into class and she gets in front of the class and she's a substitute teacher and she starts the dividing and organizing the kids in the class. Like, you sit over here by race and gender. So she's doing like all the wrong things and she's using racial slurs and sexually derogatory statements and profane language. And it took a while before anybody realized she was there. She calls one student, "Hey, fat boy." She goes,
1: "That's amazing."
0: And then she asked another girl, she goes, "What do you want to be? You want to be a stripper or a hooker?"
1: Really?
0: And then she looks at 2 white kids and she says, "You're the type of people who start school shootings," one of the 16-year-old boys told her. So
1: she's like, doing this in a high school setting?
0: In a high school classroom. And she's asking, "Anybody have a vape or a weed? Because this class, it's so effing boring and lame."
1: There's got to be video of this flying around, right? I mean, tell me there's video.
0: I mean, they do have a lot of exact quotes, but they also have, you know, a lot of witnesses.
1: I know, but it's high school level. The video's got to be great. I need to see a video saying, "What do you want to be, a stripper or a hooker?" Like, I need that.
0: So she says, "I was there." The cops, so the principal finally finds out there's someone, somebody noticed. They don't know who this person is. And then everything started, the cops come, the whole thing. So they get her. She was in there for like an hour and all this happened. So she tells the cops, she goes, "Listen, I was bored."
1: But hey, we should feel safe with our kids in school, right?
0: I mean, I don't know what they're talking about with this high school, like what their security is.
1: How easily...
0: Who's getting fired?
1: Could that have turned into something really, really dark? Mm-hmm.
0: Really bad, really quick. But
1: did you see this other kid? The little 6-year-old?
0: Oh, I saw him on the news last night.
1: Dude, 6-year-old kid shot his teacher in the chest and is trying to fight the cops. He's yelling at the cops, "F you, bitch."
0: Yeah, you want some of this? Come get me.
1: To 2 cops.
0: And he's this tall.
1: He just shot his teacher in the chest. Meanwhile, you're watching the whole video. There's another teacher who's just holding him.
0: Right. Because like, he's this little 6-year-old kid.
1: Just like holding him like
0: you would a normal kid.
1: Right. And I'm like, yo, let the cops.
0: Right. He's like spewing words like he's Satan and he's possessed.
1: The cops, one cop's like, "Are we supposed to cuff him?" I'm like, "He's 6 years old. You can cuff a 6-year-old. Right. You cuff a 6-year-old?
0: Right. But on the news, they were like, she's holding him. They're like, "Listen, don't touch his hands.
1: Ready
0: he's
1: for this?
0: Got gunshot residue on his hands. Don't touch his hands." So she's got her arms wrapped underneath his arms.
1: So the kid, he's only known as JT. The video is only, he's yelling at cops, "Both y'all want an effing piece of me, bitch?"
0: Oh, my God.
1: 6 years old, man.
2: Did she survive?
1: She did. I haven't seen anything.
0: She got $10 million.
1: So this story's old?
0: She got, I guess.

0: video was just released because of the court case, I guess. Because she sued. She got $10 million for it. She got shot in the stomach. She's like 23, 24. It was her first year of teaching.
1: So why is this coming out now? Oh, because the lawsuit settled? Is that what it is?
0: Yeah, I would think so.
1: Oh.
0: But yeah, when the clips were on the news last night, and I saw this kid, and of course they play him like three times, and you know, you kind of, in one way, you feel, all right, in one way, it's funny in the moment, but he shot a teacher, so it's really messed up. And if you think about what a six-year-old is saying and how he's approaching it, you're like, it's really sad. This kid is brought up clearly in a horrible environment.
1: Clearly.
0: Horrible. That he is saying all the adult stuff to cops and to his teacher.
1: You know
0: and
1: what?
0: Like,
1: I remember this story now. Now I remember, because they were going after the mother, too.
0: Yeah.
1: They decided to like to lock her gun. The mother. Right.
0: Oh yeah, she got charges. Yep. Crazy.
2: No,
0: yeah, that kid's an angel compared to this kid. Yeah. That kid there is an angel. Yeah.
1: I gotta hand it to that reading teacher who just held that kid.
0: Yeah.
1: I don't know if I'd have been so nice. I'd have had that kid by his ankles out a window.
0: She was she was an older woman, maybe an experienced older teacher. And you know, she's like, all right, this is just words with this kid, even though he had a gun, they got away from him.
1: He's just a kid now. How much did the teacher get?
0: $10 million. Getting shot in the stomach, and she's got all sorts of issues. It's not good.
1: How bad are the issues?
0: I don't know. They didn't go into details.
1: I need to know.
0: Medical.
1: Before I say whether or not I'd take a shot for $10 million,
0: yeah.
1: I just need to know exactly how, like, does she have a colostomy bag for the rest of her life? Because then you can keep your money. But if there's no colostomy bag and I'm just walking with a little bit of a limp.
0: Yeah, I don't know about that.
1: I'd take the $10 million.
0: It's 6:29. Let's see how the traffic is. Here's Matt.
3: Thank you, Roger. 102.3 WBAB, Brown's Jeep and Patchogue, Long Island traffic. The LIE most definitely picked up now westbound Nassau County, starting at the Seaford Oyster Bay. Then you're heavy, although still moving pretty well. There's pockets of stop and go here and there, right over to Lake Success and then into the Cross Island. Sunrise Highway, that's still doing good from the Heckscher Interchange right out to Wellwood Avenue. Southern State westbound, still looks okay for the most part. Belmont Lake over to 110 and then to the Wanta. You know, these cool temperatures have got you thinking. Winter is coming. Maybe it's time to start thinking in those terms. 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Matt Wolf, that's your 102.3 WBAB Browns Jeep and Patchogue Long Island traffic.
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0: 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Roger and JP.
1: We were just talking about a little about some substitute teacher who wasn't really a sub, who just decided to walk in, and it was a perfect storm, and she got into a classroom and, you know, took over that whole thing and asked one of the girls in the class when she wants to grow up, she want to be a stripper or a hooker, that kind of stuff. And then we rolled into the 6-year-old who shot his teacher.
0: Oh, that kid's making headlines.
1: And how he's threatening to fight the cops at 6 years old. Y'all want a piece of me, you effing bitch, and blah, blah, blah.
0: Unbelievable.
1: Well, some of my teacher friends are now sending me text messages that I might want to share with you next.
0: Oh, my God.
1: I'm telling you, those two cops, the kid that shot him, they should have, that, they, how bad did you just want to see one of them just smack that kid across the room?
0: Yeah.
1: You know, he shot somebody.
0: If he would, I'd rather see him smack his parents across the room. But not, he's 6 years old. You know it's a parent's fault.
1: The minute the six-year-old like comes out to try to fight the cops, if the cop just went, bah!
0: Yeah, well, that's true.
1: And that kid went flying.
0: I mean, maybe it would straighten the kid right up.
1: You're going to laugh.
0: All right, we'll talk about this next. 102.3 WBAB, Long Island's only classic rock. 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
1: This one goes out to all your teachers. We were just talking about a couple of teacher situations. One was the six-year-old kid who shot his teacher a few years ago, and the teacher ended up getting millions. But the video came out, and the six-year-old kid dropping F-bombs and trying to fight the cops. I ain't afraid to go to F in jail, and you two effing bitches want a piece of me and all that stuff. And a friend of mine just sent me a text. She goes, I'm listening to you talk about that six-year-old. She goes, I got cursed out like that the other day for asking a kid for, she's a teacher, obviously, asking a kid for his hall pass. Kid was roaming the halls, right? She goes, I when I sent the referral, I put all the quotes in there. All the kid got was like a day of in-school suspension. She was called a white effing dumbass, and then told, you're so stupid, you effing old, you dumb ass white bitch. Kid got a day in school.
0: One day in school?
1: I can't.
0: You got thrown out of the school.
1: Thrown out of school. My father would have thrown me out of a window.
0: Yeah, that too.
1: Do you understand?
0: That's right. Absolutely right.
1: Don't tell me we can't beat these kids. that kid right there needs an ass kicking.
0: Sure does.
1: And then I had, you know, another friend of mine is like, if you want substitutes, teacher stories, I'll give you substitute teacher stories.
0: Oh, my God.
1: What is going on out there?
0: I know. There's so much that goes on where, every day you shake your head. Every single day. How is this? Why is this the norm?
1: Nicole told me too.
0: Why are there so many teacher friends who we talk to who like you're talking about there, have these stories, or retired early, or couldn't wait to retire because they hate their job?
1: The administration sucks. Doesn't have their back.
0: Yeah.
1: I said to Nicole one day, because she had some kid talk to her, you know, in a way, let's say you shouldn't talk to a teacher, right? It wasn't sexually inappropriate, but it was just not, like, the kid's cursing at her and all the other stuff. I'm like, Nicole, you have tenure. Punch that kid in the face. The worst thing that's going to happen to you is you're going to end up in a rubber room. You only got 5 years left. It's like being an in-school suspension for 5 years. You get all your money.
0: Mm.
1: You get paid the entire time.
0: Mm.
1: You have tenure. Kid talks to you like that. Punch him in the throat.
0: Then the kid might punch back. That's the only thing, right?
2: I know. Does tenure give you that? You're allowed to punch kids once you have tenure?
1: Basically, yeah. I'll lay my money on Nicole all day.
0: Oh, yeah? Awesome.
1: Absolutely. I mean, obviously, depending on
0: the kid. It'll be unexpected. The kid won't expect it,
1: depending on the kid now. But if a kid went at my wife, and my wife, it was time to throw down, I'll bet on Nicole all day.
3: Wow. Kiss my ass!
1: All day.
0: She gets her Whitney up.
1: How can you, you know... Let me read this quote.
0: It sucks that you even have to.
1: Let me read this quote to you one more time.
0: Dealing with that, and that's like that. Ugh. It's just horrible. And there are more kids doing it than
1: my friend
0: ever
1: was
0: in
1: called
0: the past, right?
1: A white effing dumbass, and then told, "You're so stupid, you effing old, you dumb ass white bitch."
0: Yeah, it's just...
1: And you can't hit that kid. You can't throw that kid down a flight of stairs. Nothing.
0: Nothing.
1: Just
0: for starters.
1: Why don't you tell me what Monday in school suspension is going to do?
0: Right.
1: What is that going to fix?
0: Exactly. It's like symbolic. Like they didn't want to get involved and really like keep the kid out for a week or send the kid, whatever.
1: If you're the teachers, how are you not just feeling like you're absolutely beaten down?
0: Yeah, right.
1: You know what I'm saying? You got no backup.
0: Yeah.
1: That would be like, you're being, you're maybe that's the same, but you're married and Nicole was getting into it with the kids, and I don't have her back.
0: Mm-hmm. Right.
1: You know what I'm saying? Like, that'll never happen.
0: Right.
1: Even if I thought she was wrong, there would be, there would be a front on those kids. And then afterwards, Nicole and I would talk about it and be like, you might have, whatever.
0: Right, right.
1: But to go into work every day, this could happen, and that kid gets a slap on the wrist? I mean...
0: Right, and every teacher seems to have stories like that. And of course, it's not all the kids.
1: No.
0: Of course, it's a couple bad apples. I know all the cliches. But it seems like it's more bad apples than in the past and more incidents where teachers are not covered.
1: My buddy John, he's like...
0: Horrible.
1: My buddy just... we had this teacher, Mr. Casey, goes, he put me up against the wall with his hand around my neck. He goes, and when my father found out, he gave me a beating. Yes! Yes!
0: That's right.
1: We need to take it on back.
0: It's 6:43. Traffic with Matt.
3: Guys, good morning. You're 102.3 WBAB, Browns, Jeep, and Patchogue, Long Island traffic. Southern State, just like that. Slowdowns now at the Bethpage Parkway, then over to the Seaford Oyster Bay. If that's the destination, Seaford Oyster Bay does good up to the LIE Northern State. If you're doing the westbound thing on either of these roads, depending on your vehicle, I'd maybe stick with the Northern State. LIE is building in that spot as usual. LIE also busy now westbound at Vets Highway. 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Matt Wolf, that's your 102.3 WBAB Browns Jeep in Patchogue, Long Island traffic.
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2: 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And then after Dead Guy, 7:45, comedian John DiResta in the studio with us, a Long Island guy. 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
3: It was a good ending for two stranded whales off Fire Island yesterday. Two young humpbacks became stranded on a sandbar just off Saltaire. A big rescue effort went underway involving the Coast Guard, Suffolk Police, and multiple conservation agencies hosing down the whales until the high tides eventually came in and helped them break free. And for the second time in just weeks, the Tampa Bay Rays celebrated on the field at Yankee Stadium. A couple of weeks ago, they snagged the AL East there. Last night, another nail in the coffin, defeating the Yankees in a sweep of the ALDS, ending the postseason campaign for the Yankees. As usual, speculation now as to the future of manager Aaron Boone, who's been at the helm since 2013, and Yankees general manager Brian Cashman. The Islanders play Chicago tonight. The Liberty lost in Atlanta. They're on the brink of being eliminated from the WNBA playoffs. It'll be sunny today, warmer, high 75. 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

0: 93 WBAB, Long Island's only classic rock, Roger and JP. Well, we've been talking about a few things where things are just upside down. You know, the cursing kid in the school, the teacher dealing with kids in the way she shouldn't. I mean, there's just so many things going on where you shake your head each day. Now we go to Iowa to a city council meeting. And in this case, it didn't go exactly how it's supposed to. Brett, our producer, if you would please get ready either Angel of Death or Rain and Blood from Slayer.
1: Oh, sure.
0: Something like that.
1: Meanwhile, we were just in Iowa, I believe it was yesterday, because we had another teacher story. The teacher was the...
0: was that from Iowa?
1: Yeah, she was the one that was started a GoFundMe for her education, and she told the kids they get an extra credit if they donated to her account.
0: Even in Iowa, this stuff's going on. Well, I'll tell you about this next. Just get the Slayer ready. It's 102.3 WBAB.
1: She got canned.
0: Long Island's only classic rock, Roger and JP.

0: 102.3 WBAB, Long Island's only classic rock, Roger and JP. So with things that make you shake your head every day, this just happened on Tuesday night in Iowa, in Ottumwa, Iowa, which you may not recognize the name. Radar O'Reilly from MASH was from Ottumwa, Iowa.
1: Oh, yeah?
0: It's a small town. And they're having their city council meeting. So the mayor's there and the council's board members. And it's their monthly meeting. And so they begin with, you know, the Pledge of Allegiance, a little prayer or something like that. Well, however they start their thing. Well, they made a rule in the past that, you know, anybody of any faith or whatever can do an invocation in the beginning as they start the meeting. So
1: an invocation?
0: Yeah, some sort of thing. You could do a little prayer, whatever it is that you want to say to start the meeting and to bless the meeting or to hope that we do good things, you know, whatever it is. So they have a former board member come up from the city council, this guy, Matt Dalby. Like, okay, Matt, come on up. And he goes up and he starts, says, "Dear Dark Father, hail Satan, let us embrace the Luciferian impulse to eat at the tree of knowledge," and goes on and talks about that he wants to help everybody does a good job here in the name of Satan, and calling the city, you know, the dark city of Ottumwa and all this kind of stuff. And so now the mayor's like, hold on a second, what are we doing? This isn't right. And a pastor from, like, you know, the New Life Church comes up from the crowd and goes, wait a minute. What is going on here that this guy is praising Satan at the city council meeting? The city has been cursed. He just called it a dark city. He goes, we got to undo the curse.
1: What, didn't sound like he was cursed. He just wanted everything done right or well in the name of Satan. He just has a different God.
0: In the name of Satan.
1: Right, and doesn't curse the place.
0: Well, he did say something about the dark city and darkness in the city, whatever it was. So the guy, like, let's reverse that thing right away, said this pastor from the New Life Church. It's just put on our city. And the mayor's like, all right, listen, this Hail Satan thing is not really welcome here. We gotta do it. All right, let's take 30 seconds of silence, and everybody can think what they want to think in silence. How about that? And the lady next to him's like, no, I don't think so. We got to move on. She's like, let's get it. He goes, no, I'm the mayor. 30 seconds of silence. And then the guy broke out his boombox and cranked out some Slayer. This is a city council meeting in Iowa. They don't know what to do. Slayer would have worked very well. Ms. Galloway of the city council is like, I told you when this rule came up, this was going to be a problem, and there it is.
1: But let me play devil's advocate here. So a little pun intended.
0: I see what you're doing, Satan.
1: So they wanted to keep it open, but so unless you're going up there and saying something Christian, Catholic, that kind of thing, then it's no bueno?
0: I think they were looking for more positive stuff than Hail Satan, Dear Dark Father.
1: Right, but that's all. I got you, but what did they think was going to happen?
0: Well, she said, listen, when you guys came up with this thing a while ago, she goes, I told you this was a slippery slope when you just let anybody say anything they want.
1: Right.
0: We got things we got to cover for the city council. He goes, they should probably just do the Pledge of Allegiance and move on. I don't know why they're doing, like, opening prayers and stuff.
1: And this is, like, no different than when they were letting support animals on planes. Next thing you know, somebody's got a peacock at 29A. It's the same thing.
0: She says, I specifically referenced that having someone from the Church of Satan or a prayer about Satan, when we talked about that, this could happen, and we would have to allow it because of our new rule. She goes, now what do you think of your new rule?
1: Right.
0: So that's happened in Iowa.
1: And now what's going to happen? The church, the people,
0: they have to change the rule.
1: The people from the Church of Satan, are, if they get locked out and they can't do what they do, but the other side can, and now the lawsuits start flowing.
0: That's right. And now Ottumwa, Iowa, and the city council have all these things to do, and they're more worried about if they should put up a stop sign at a certain street corner, right? Money for a playground. Than this. Hey, wait a minute. The whole meeting.
2: Meeting adjourned.
0: Yeah. Poor Ottumwa, Iowa. Did not see that coming. They did not see it coming.
1: Then they're stupid. They must
0: have. Well, she saw it coming. She told them.
1: They must have a Church of Satan in the town.
0: Yeah.
1: It sounds like it.
0: Iowa, not of the town. The Satanic Temple of Iowa.
1: Is in their town?
0: Is in the state, and I guess they're like, oh yeah, this is all fine. We're non-theistic.
1: Right.
0: So we're innocent in this situation. This guy went up and said a prayer in the name of Satan. That's fine.
1: You didn't sacrifice a kid.
0: No, didn't do that.
1: All right, so we should all be happy.
0: coming up in a few minutes. Now, sometimes you just have to say no. But then, like you said, then the lawsuits.
1: Then the lawsuits happen.
0: But no is a good word sometimes. Dead guy in the envelope. Coming up in just a few minutes, we try to solve who the dead celebrity is whose name is the envelope to win the tickets. After that, comedian John DiResta, and very funny guy. He'll be in around 7:45 or so. But right now, traffic with Matt.
2: Roger, 102.3 WBAB, Brown's Jeep and Patchogue, Long Island traffic. Looking at an accident now on the Southern State Parkway. This is westbound at Valley Stream State Park Road. That's exit 15A. We've got backups to Corona Avenue. Watch out for that. LIE westbound at Deer Park Avenue. That's getting busy now. Service Road will get you around some of those delays. It's not terrible, though. Southern State westbound, though, picking up now. New Highway 110 right out to the Wantagh. Still pretty good for the most part. LIRR on or close. 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Brown's Jeep in Patchogue, Long Island traffic.
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0: Coming up next, Dead Guy in the Envelope. You're going to hear the clues for the first time. Then you can ask questions and try to solve who the dead celebrity is whose name is in the envelope. 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

0: 92.3 WBAB, Long Island's only classic rock, Roger and JP. It's time for the game Dead Guy in the Envelope, brought to you by PJ Fitzpatrick, Home Improvement Services, trustpj.com. So today I know who the dead guy is. I'll give you a couple clues to start you off and help you out. And then you ask yes or no questions from there. And if you get a yes, keep going, ask more questions, and add all the clues together to solve who this guy is. That's the object of the game. And if you do it first, then you win tickets from the BAB Prize Stash. This guy was an athlete, first and foremost an athlete, but also, after his career, was a part owner of a couple different teams. I didn't even realize he had done that. But he was athlete first and foremost. That's how you know him best.
1: Was he the owner of teams in the sport that he, or teams or team in the sport that he's famous for playing?
0: Yes and no.
1: Right.
0: So he owned a team in his sport and he owned a team outside of sport as well. Brett.
2: Did he make any big money outside of the sport to help him be part owner?
0: I mean, he was successful as a businessman outside of the sport. But, it, I mean, I would assume he made most of his money as an athlete and then went forward and did the business stuff. But was successful, no question, because he did other non-sport stuff that he owned as well in business. 631-250-1023. So we start off with this guy who's an athlete, excellent athlete, first and foremost, because that's how you know him best, and then part owner of a couple different sports teams, one in a sport, one not in a sport, other businesses as well. 631-250-1023. So ask some more questions now to get more specific and figure out who this dead guy in the envelope is. And if you can solve who he is, you win the tickets from the BAB Prize Stash. Your calls are next for Dead Guy, 631-250-1023. Right now, traffic with Matt.
3: All right, your 102.3 WBAB Browns Jeep and Patchogue, Long Island traffic accident on the Southern State Parkway westbound. Still watching this situation, Valley Stream State Park Road, exit 15A. You still have backups to Corona Avenue. Watch out for delays in that stretch. And there's the Sagging Coast Parkway we all know and love. Pretty heavy now off the Southern State northbound up to Pioneer Drive. The LIE westbound, that's getting busy now too. 110 over to Jericho Turnpike. LIEE. 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
0: 102.3 WBAB, Roger and JP's Dead Guy in the Envelope. I know who the dead guy is today, and so here are the clues to start you guys off. Then you could ask questions and try to solve who he is first to win the tickets. So you've got an athlete. You know him first and foremost as an athlete. He was also, though, after his career, part owner of a couple different teams, one in his sport, one outside his sport. 631-250-1023. Ask questions. Let's see if we can figure out who the dead guy is. Good morning, B.A.B. Go ahead.
13: Was he a basketball player?
0: He was not a basketball player. Sorry. Hello, B.A.B. Dead guy. You're on.
14: Did he work, do any type of health equipment or invent something or do something like that after?
0: No, he did not do like health equipment or invent something. Sorry. Nope.
14: Okay.
1: Was he quarterback?
0: He was not a quarterback. No. All right, 631-250-1023. 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
3: Guys, U.S. Marshals caught the creep responsible for shoving that woman and her 8-month-old daughter off a balcony in the Bronx. The mother was killed after the 15-story fall. Angel Carrasco is in custody after an almost 24-hour manhunt. He was the woman's ex-boyfriend. Authorities believe the woman shielded the child during the fall. The little girl remains hospitalized in stable condition. Well, that was quick. The Yankees swept by the Rays in the ALDS, ending the postseason bid for the Pinstripes. Not a good look, as it was the second time Tampa celebrated on field at Yankee Stadium just weeks after clinching the AL East title there. Speculation, as always now, on the future of manager Aaron Boone and Yankees GM Brian Cashman. The Islanders play Chicago tonight. The Liberty lost to Atlanta. They're on the brink of being eliminated from the WNBA playoffs. It'll be sunny today, warmer, high 75. I'm Matt Wolf. 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

0: 102.3 WBAB, Long Island's only classic rock. Roger and JP, dead guy in the envelope. I know who the guy is. You're trying to figure him out. Here are the clues you have so far. He was an athlete. That's the thing you know him for best. He was also part owner of a couple different teams, one in his sport, one not. He was not a quarterback. 631-250-1023. He did not play basketball. Good morning, BAB. You're next. Go ahead.
1: Good morning. Was this guy a golfer?
0: He was not a golfer. Nope. Hi, Roger and JP. You're on for Dead Guy.
2: Yes. Was this guy not American?
0: No, he was an American guy. Sure. He was an absolute American guy. Sorry.
3: Is he a champion in the sport he's known for as an athlete?
0: Yes. He was a champion. Yep. All right. 631-250-1023. More of your yes or no questions next for Dead Guy in the Envelope. It's 102.3 WBAB, Long Island's only classic rock. Roger and JP.

0: Long Island's only classic rock, Roger and JP. Dead Guy in the Envelope is the game. You're trying to figure out who this guy is. 631-250-1023 to ask your questions, get more clues, and try to solve who he is. I know who the guy is. He was an athlete. You know him best as an athlete, even though he was part owner of a couple different teams, including one in a sport and one outside his sport. He was a champion. He was not from basketball, not from golf. He was not a quarterback. 631-250-1023.
1: Was he an owner of... Is he best known for playing for one team?
0: Yes. Known for one team.
1: Is he an owner of that team?
0: No, he was not. Hi, B.A.B., you're next.
2: Hi, did the dead guy play baseball?
0: No, he didn't. Sorry. Hi, B.A.B., you're next for dead guy.
3: Is it Jim Thorpe?
0: No, sir. Sorry. Hi, Roger and JP, you're next.
4: Morning. Did he have the Kansas City Chiefs?
0: Nothing to do with the Chiefs. Sorry. Hi, Roger and JP, you're on.
5: Was this guy a soccer player?
0: No. Hi, dead guy in the envelope.
6: Yeah, good morning, guys. Was the dead man a boxer?
0: No, not a boxer. No, he's in the four majors, and we know not basketball. 631-250-1023. More of your yes or no questions coming up next for dead guy in the envelope. He was a champion, and as JP asked, one team? Yep, one team.
1: Was baseball very, very good to him?
0: No, it was not baseball. Good luck, you guys. More of your yes or no questions, guesses, coming up next for Dead Guy in the Envelope. Comedian John DeResta in just a few minutes coming up. Old school Long Island guy who now lives on the West Coast. Very funny. We'll hang out with him in just a little bit and you guys. Right now it's time for Traffic with Matt.
7: 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All right, Southern State westbound now between the Meadowbrook and the Wantagh. It's heavy, but actually moving at a decent clip. Waiting for that to change quickly, right? Meadowbrook and Wantagh Parkways both in decent shape, though. Wantagh Parkway a little busy now, northbound up to Hempstead Turnpike. LIE and the Northern State also showing pickup now at 106, but again, still pretty manageable. LIRR, that's on or close. I'm Matt Wolf. That's your 102.3 WBAB, Brown's Jeep and Patchogue, Long Island traffic.
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0: 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I know who the guy is. You're trying to solve who he is. An athlete, you know him first and foremost as a player, but he was part owner of a couple different teams, including one in his sport. He was a champion. You know him best for one team. It was not basketball or golf. He wasn't a boxer. It's a team. And he was not a quarterback. 631-250-1023.
1: That's my quarterback.
0: Good morning, BAB. Go ahead.
14: Hi, was the dead guy a football player?
0: Yes.
14: Was it Jim Brown?
0: No, was not Jim Brown. No, BAB, you're on.
15: Does he have a trophy named after him?
0: He does. He has actually a couple.
15: Is it the Vince Lombardi trophy?
0: No, sorry. This guy was not into coaching, no.
1: Does this guy have any kids that play the same sport?
0: No.
1: Professionally?
0: No. All right, 631-250-1023. You got an idea? More of your questions and guesses next for Dead Guy in the Envelope. It's 102.3 WBAB, Long Island's only classic rock. 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

0: 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Roger and JP. Dead guy in the envelope. 631-250-1023. So you got a good clue. I mean, you know he's a football player now. That's how we know him best. But he was part owner of a couple teams, including one in the sport of football and one outside the sport. He was a champion. One team is what you associate him with. He was not a quarterback. And had nothing to do with the Chiefs. 631-250-1023. You have some ideas? Go ahead.
1: Okay, was he a running back?
0: Yes, he was.
1: Okay, did he play for the Pittsburgh Steelers?
0: No, he didn't. Sorry. Hi, Roger and JP. You're next for Dead Guy.
2: Hey, good morning. Was the athlete a football player?
0: Yes, he was.
2: Did he die young?
0: Yeah, I mean, he didn't die in his 20s, but he didn't live a long life, no.
2: Okay, was it Walter Payton?
0: Walter Payton is the dead guy in the envelope. Very good. Yes, it was. He died at 46, and he was not only, like, just one of the greatest football players ever, but he was a part owner of an Arena Football League team, part owner of an IndyCar racing team, and actually drove in some events, overturned a car, and had some skin burns. But then also owned like some businesses, like power equipment businesses and stuff. Walter Payton of the famous 1985 Chicago Bears died in 1999 of cancer at 46.
3: 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Hold on, okay?
2: Okay, cool, great. Thank you.
0: Yeah, buddy, you got it. And there he is, the dead guy in the envelope. And yeah, he's got the Walter Payton Man of the Year Award named for him in the NFL for philanthropy and community work, that kind of thing. And then in college, they've got the Walter Payton Award for the most outstanding offensive player. So he is just, yeah, one of the greatest. They retired number 34. And there he is, the dead guy in the envelope. Thank you for playing along with the game. 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We'll play again tomorrow at 7:05. Meanwhile, we're 18 minutes away from the $1,000 cash keyword. Roger JP's Go Fund Yourself at 8 o'clock. And we're only a few minutes away from comedian John DiResta coming in the studio and causing all sorts of chaos. This is what he does. And a very funny guy. We'll hang out with him next.
3: Causes right chaos. He's got 9 toes and half a kidney. How chaos is he
0: causing? Walking chaos. Here's the traffic with Matt.
4: Roger, 102.3 WBAB, Browns, Jeep, and Patchogue. Long Island traffic, Southern State westbound, busy now. Deer Park Avenue over to 110. Look out for pockets of stop-and-go traffic in that stretch. Even heavier as you get to 110. Bethpage Parkway, busy northbound up to Hempstead Turnpike. Seaford Oyster Bay, no problems. North up to the LIE, but man, you grind down in that spot. Try the northern state instead, but not if you're in a truck, though. 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
4: It was a good ending for two stranded whales off Fire Island yesterday. Two young humpbacks became stranded on a sandbar just off Saltaire. A big rescue effort went underway involving the Coast Guard, Suffolk Police, and multiple conservation agencies hosing down the whales until the high tides eventually came in and helped them break free. And for the second time in just weeks, the Tampa Bay Rays celebrated on the field at Yankee Stadium a couple of weeks ago. They snagged the AL East there. Last night, another nail in the coffin, defeating the Yankees in a sweep of the ALDS, ending the postseason campaign for the Yankees. As usual, speculation now as to the future of manager Aaron Boone, who's been at the helm since 2013, and Yankees general manager Brian Cashman. The Islanders play Chicago tonight. The Liberty lost in Atlanta. They're on the brink of being eliminated from the WNBA playoffs. It'll be sunny today, warmer, high 75. 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

0: 102.3 WBAB, Long Island's only classic rock. Roger and JP, happy to have in the studio with us comedian John DeResta, all the way in from the West Coast.
1: Yeah. Thank you. I'm staying in the five towns. I'm staying with my mom.
0: Of course you are.
1: Yeah.
0: Woodmere, right?
1: Yeah, Woodmere. She paid $17,000 for a house. People knock on her door. $1 million.
2: Right.
0: Good
2: yeah.
0: God.
1: $1 million.
2: Last year we were here. Weren't we deciding how that house was going to be split up?
1: Yeah.
2: How'd that work out?
1: Well, my daughter, I have one daughter that has a baby. I have a grandson. Uh-huh. My son-in-law, his mom is still alive, but she's kind of lost her mind.
2: Uh-huh.
1: But her house just sold for $1.5 million in Studio City.
2: Okay. Good.
1: So they're hoping they get most of that because the state's taking care of her. So that's... But they're hoping to get most of that, and they're thinking of buying the house in Woodmere.
2: In Woodmere.
1: Yeah, because they don't like California. They don't... I told you when they come here, they're like, wow. Dad, there's no homeless people. There's no graffiti. There's no potholes? Like, they're just...
2: Oh, he's up on the potholes. There's plenty of...
0: They should hang out a little longer.
2: Well, maybe because you're in the five towns, there's no potholes.
1: No, watch this.
2: Have a wander out east.
1: No, okay. I went to Sayville last night to do a quick set.
2: Okay.
1: And came back. The station pub, some little...
2: That little place?
1: Yeah, it was fun, though, dude. It was fun.
0: That's great.
2: How'd you end up there?
1: What's that?
2: My shrink is right across the street.
1: Oh, really? Yeah, that's funny.
2: I'll be there this afternoon. Do another set.
1: But watch this. I bought a Starbucks, and I drove all the way to Sayville and back.
2: Okay.
1: And I didn't get a stopper.
2: No spills.
1: And there was no splash. If that was in L.A., half of it would be all over my car. It's that bad.
2: You are the first person to come here and talk about the lack of potholes on Long Island.
1: I didn't hit one the last 2 days.
2: Are you parting your beard? Do you comb a part into your beard now?
0: It's just by brushing proxy. It when you were
2: what is wrong
0: coffee?
2: With you?
1: It's by proxy.
2: What do you mean it's by proxy?
1: In other words, it just happens that way. I don't part it on purpose.
2: Well, you're not stopping it either.
1: No, I can do that.
0: You got a natural part in your chin, part of your beard. Besides
2: why
0: the natural split
2: around,
0: under your nose.
2: You walk around with a... Like,
1: I'm addicted to it.
2: You know what? Come to think of it, you've been doing that for like...
1: I'm addicted to that, and I like combing my coif.
2: Right.
1: I like to keep it, you know. Look, now I get the little Elvis thing. I'm like a half a fag on a half shell. I got the fake teeth from Walmart.
2: Okay.
1: $12 a month for 900 months.
2: Oh, yeah? Dude, you're looking good, man. You are looking good.
1: Dude, right before my dad passed away 2 years ago, he would call me. He's like, I never see you on the internet with any women. Now that your wife's gone, what's going on? Did you get plastic surgery?
2: Oh, boy.
1: Are you one of them? He thought I was going to the other side.
2: Yeah.
1: He's for real.
2: But you're not on the other side.
1: No, man. Dude, no way. Not yet.
2: How's things going with the ladies?
1: It's only gay if someone sees it.
2: Right. 100%. Is that how you saw it?
1: It's all the same with the lights out.
2: Right. Is it, though? Is it?
1: No, I don't know. I never.
2: Sure?
1: That's not my thing, dude. Not at all. Not that there's anything
2: wrong
1: with
2: that.
1: Right.
2: Right.
1: No, I'm single now. I'm single.
2: Are you?
1: I'm single, yeah.
0: What happened to your lady? You were
1: in
0: like
1: Florida. Boca Raton, really good looking.
2: Yeah.
1: Leslie, we got along well. I went to visit her 2 or 3 times, and then I found out she has a fear of flying. Like, I thought she was going to come to gigs with me. Like,
2: This
1: was good. And she's afraid to come to L.A. She said, if you come to Florida and fly with me, I'll fly back to L.A., but then you have to fly. You know, that's a little bit too much.
2: And expensive.
1: Expensive. So, we spoke on the phone. We would do FaceTime. We crack each other up. And we were still boyfriend and girlfriend. And about 4 or 5 months ago, she stopped doing FaceTime.
0: Oh. Uh-huh.
1: So I never even get to see her.
2: Right.
1: She stopped sending pictures, because she always sends her pictures.
2: Yeah, yeah.
1: And it winds up, she just went deep inside her head. She got really depressed.
2: Oh,
1: and I don't mean to talk out of school.
2: Yeah.
1: And we think she might have PTSD.
2: Oh, boy.
1: From she has one daughter that's got a bit of a drug problem.
2: Okay.
1: And, you know, she's the one taking care of her.
0: Got
1: So about 6 or 8 weeks ago, I got a text at my shop. She just said, hey, John, you got a second chance at life. You know, you got the new kidney. You're not broke. You know what I mean?
2: Right.
1: And she said, you know, if you want to just think about, you know, just remaining friends. And I was like, yahoo.
2: Okay.
1: You know what I mean? Yeah. Yeah, that was like.
0: But you were this, like head over heels.
1: I was, but there's nothing I could do.
2: And that was going to be like carrying around a bag of bricks because.
1: And also we used to say 2,700 miles ain't got S on us.
2: Right.
1: But it did. It does.
2: Of course
1: you know
2: it
1: what I mean?
2: Does.
0: Wears it out.
1: And believe it or not, I like long distance because I'm home alone, working on the stand-up, working on my wood. My house is a mess. My bedroom smells like a prison cell.
2: Oh, cool. I must go wonderful with the hookers.
0: Why is and that?
1: I don't clean anything. I don't clean anything. I just not, you know what I mean? I've never made a bed in my life. I'm 62 years old.
2: Right. I can't tie a tie. I'm 55, 54.
1: I can do that. I can do that. But I use a weighted blanket.
2: I couldn't do it.
1: I have 240 pounders. Anyone?
0: 40.
1: 240 pounders that haven't been washed since my wife passed away. Oh. So the edge of all of them smells like a crack whore's gooch. Thank you.
2: Dude, why are you so nasty? There's no reason for you to be so nasty.
1: I'm just living my truth.
2: You're not pretty.
1: Y'all mean?
2: How do you get the ladies? What are you doing?
1: No, believe it or not, I don't have that many girls over. I don't.
0: You're lucky she didn't fly from Florida to California. She would have been thrown up when she went to your room.
1: She's got a wicked New York accent. She's from Hewlett. Goyim from Hewlett. Yeah. And she's like, that's disgusting. What do you think's funny about that? I go, it cracks me up. And even this, I had a potential coming over a couple of weeks ago, and she wind up just crapping out. And I did a set that night, and I told my audience, I got ready, I cleaned my bedding, and that got a big laugh. That's all I said was, I cleaned my bedding. But believe it or not, I like being single because it's a funny hook.
2: Right.
1: Like any stand-up show, I look at any girl and say I'm single. I get two checks a month.
2: Right.
1: You know what I mean? And when I start playing bigger, I don't play a lot of like road gigs with hundreds of people.
2: Right.
1: But when I do, I want to start doing a speed dating on stage with
0: great.
1: Two microphones.
2: Okay.
1: It gives me the license to be raunchy.
2: Uh-huh.
1: You know what I mean?
2: And you see how far you can push it.
1: Yeah. And there's just something about, you know, not having to answer to somebody, making 10 phone calls a day, the whole bit. Right. You know what I mean?
2: And not having to wash your blankets on top of all that.
1: Listen, I don't even take... I'm like Lemmy. I never shower. Did you know Lemmy never showered?
0: No, yes. I didn't know he
1: didn't
0: shower. Because
1: his sense of smell was gone. He smelled like a dead animal from like 5 feet away.
2: Yeah.
0: Cool.
1: I take a shower once a month.
0: Comedian John DiResta from Woodmere.
1: I turn my underwear inside out once a week.
2: That I believe. I'll buy that one.
0: More with him in just a minute. Let's check the roads. Here's Matt.
3: 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Browns Jeep in Patchogue. Long Island traffic. LIE. 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Backups to Sunnyside Boulevard. This is all westbound direction, too. You want to take the service road or the Northern State for now. That's your best alternate. Southern State westbound, doing well from the Heckscher Interchange. But when you hit the Sagdicost, that's where it gets heavy, right there up to Pine Air Drive. Sunrise eastbound, the usual slow conditions approaching the Oakdale Merge. Same situation eastbound. 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
1: So why are you, Mr. John DiResta, rolling around with a handicap parking pass?
2: Oh, okay.
1: By the way, you put a clip up on, the only reason I know it is because you put a clip up, I guess it was on Instagram.
2: Yeah, did you see those two women?
1: Yeah,
2: dude. Yelling at me.
1: It was fantastic.
2: Yeah. Oh, thank you, dude.
0: Why are you getting yelled at? You have a handicap pass?
2: Yeah. What's
0: the problem?
2: Well, I could have got it years ago because I had a toe amputated.
1: Right.
2: When I surf, I hang 9.
1: Got you.
2: Okay? But then, about 6 months ago, I got a new kidney. March 27th, my son gave me his kidney.
1: Right.
2: And he was a dirtbag. He was here.
1: Yeah.
2: He loves you guys.
1: Yeah.
2: He was here. And he had a bit of a drug problem, and so I got a ghetto kidney. I'm not sure if you know that.
1: Correct.
2: Yeah.
0: But it's working fine,
2: Craigslist,
0: right? You both are good.
2: Craigslist kidney.
0: Craigslist quality.
2: Yeah, no, it's working. It's working. So now that I had the kidney, my kidney doctor said, do you want handicap parking? I said, how hard is it? And he went like this. Yeah, you got it. Like he signed a piece of paper.
1: Right.
2: I went to DMV, and I was like, no snag ups? And the woman was really pretty. She goes, no. I go, what do I owe you? She goes, you don't owe me anything. And she handed it over. Right? I carry it with me, like American Express.
1: Look at that. Don't leave home without it.
2: And so I got it for the kidney, really.
1: Right. So why were these women breaking your balls?
2: It's just, who knows? Because I get out of the car, I look kind of normal. You know what I mean?
0: I said that to John earlier. Yeah. Like, you look great, even though you've got 9 toes, a kidney thing, this, that. You mentioned so many things.
2: I got so many diseases.
0: You don't look like you got anything going on.
2: Dude, I got the sickness. You know what that is?
0: Oh, you got diabetes.
2: Yeah, well, I got diabetes. I got the sickness for garage sales. It's like, I have to stop at garage sales. And I have Fry's syndrome. But it's kind of gone away. Do you know what that is?
1: No.
2: 20,000 people in America have it. When you eat, you sweat just from your hairline. No one knows how you get it. Usually people with bad...
1: How do you even notice that?
2: Well, I was eating, me and Fran were eating at Black Angus, and I started sweating like Mike Tyson at a spelling bee.
1: Right.
2: And I didn't know what it was. 1982 joke.
1: But
2: And it's embarrassing because if you go on a date and now but somehow I haven't even thought of it in the last 3 months. So maybe the new
1: kid.
2: If you
1: eat anything?
2: Anything I eat, all of a sudden
0: every time you eat.
2: Sweat.
0: Every time,
2: but it's gone away. However, the only cure was, and Sebastian Maniscalco gets this in his underarms.
1: What?
2: Is the
1: injections?
2: Yeah, what do you call
1: Botox.
2: It? Botox. To make me stop sweating. But guess what happened? I couldn't move my forehead as a comedian.
1: Right.
2: I couldn't move my forehead, and you still sweat, but it goes backwards.
1: Right.
2: No. Like now my hair was wet.
1: Like Rain-X on your windshield.
2: What?
1: It's like Rain-X on your windshield. You don't know Rain-X?
2: No.
1: So you put it on your windshield, backwards. And then what happens is the water beads, they just go up. Instead of the water coming down, it just goes whoop, up over the top.
0: Just like your forehead.
2: Yeah, but so I got the handicap parking in the first. I couldn't wait to use it the first time. These two women running out. What's your handicap? What's your handicap?
0: Really?
2: I said it's none of your business. What's your handicap? And I said, I'm from Long Island.
0: It's literally none of their business.
2: It is none of their business.
0: You have the pass, clearly.
2: I have the pass, but back in the day, my mother-in-law was from Rockaway Beach, Queens, and she's like, hey, "You want a Fugazi a handicap parking? I know a guy." So, but this line is legit.
1: I have my father's, but I never used it. I couldn't get myself to use it.
2: I'll tell you what, when you're looking for a parking spot in a big place,
1: I'm not going to lie.
2: Reserved.
1: I'm not going to lie because it's in my house, it's easily accessible. And if I'm going to like MetLife Stadium, if I'm going to an arena stadium, I look at that thing all day, just look at it.
0: It's
1: tough to cross that line.
2: It is because when you pull in, sure enough, somebody that's,
1: look at that.
2: Someone from Suffolk County.
1: Hey.
2: Is this Suffolk?
1: Yes.
2: Oh, I'll talk slow.
0: We live in Suffolk.
2: I'll talk slow.
0: Brett's the only one from Nassau. That's where
3: he lives. Nassau. Farmingdale.
2: Oh, okay.
3: Right on the border. But
2: I'll
3: on the good
2: slow,
3: side, the Nassau side.
2: Yeah, I had in-laws that lived in Farmingdale. They moved to Florida.
1: Whatever happened to that girl, Doreen?
2: Well, we're going to talk to Doreen's cousin now.
1: Oh, my
2: right, because
1: yeah,
2: she listens.
1: Yeah.
2: Hey, tell Doreen I'm single. I weigh 174.6.
1: Okay.
2: And I get 2 checks a month. Thank you. Your turn. That's the pickup line when you're 62.
1: So I guess,
2: get 2 checks a month.
1: Boom.
2: I did an all African American comedy show 2 weeks ago, and when I it was going okay. And then when I said I get the pickup line is I get 2 checks a month. They went nuts. One girl walked up to the stage and handed me her business card in front of everybody.
1: Right.
2: And all I did, dude, it's weird how you could be funny. I just looked down and I said, Kamika, with two apostrophes. Where do you live? It was, and they got a big laugh just by saying her name.
1: Right.
2: And she goes, I live in Lancaster. And I said, F that. Here's your card back. Too far a ride. And that got a big laugh. Because it's like 70 miles from where I live.
1: Yeah.
2: I'd rather fly 2,700 miles.
0: Yeah, yeah.
2: To get a dry hump. Is that too much?
1: No.
0: No.
1: I just honestly never know what's coming next with
2: you. No, but watch this.
1: What?
2: The first girlfriend after my wife passed away was a corn-fed hoochie in Pennsylvania.
1: I remember that
2: in
1: one.
2: In New Paris.
1: Yeah.
2: She was 32. I was 58.
1: Right.
2: Oh, she's 5 days older than my daughter, so that makes it okay.
1: Right.
2: And then the next kind of big of, you know, a girlfriend was in Boca Raton.
1: Yeah.
2: So both were long distance.
1: And then she went cray-cray.
2: She didn't go crazy. She just, what she did say, she said, I was done with men for 10 years. I was done.
1: Mm-hmm.
2: And you made me fall in love with you.
1: Oh.
2: Yeah.
1: Man.
2: Yeah. It's not easy being handsome.
0: You must be charming.
1: Damn.
0: And handsome.
1: You know what
2: I
1: it
2: can't
1: is?
2: Get a day job.
1: It's the beard part.
2: Yeah, listen.
1: And the full head of hair. Listen, I mean, listen, you do have, luscious locks.
2: I have a six head, but that's okay. Instead of a forehead, I'll take it.
0: You got a six. What do I have? I have an eight.
2: Watch this. I'm on 20 pills a day.
0: Oh, my.
2: Because my body wants to reject this kidney.
1: Right.
2: So for the rest of my life, I have to take anti-rejection pills. And with 20% of people that take them, the hair goes.
1: Oh, yeah?
2: So that was, you know, not only was I worried about dying on it, and then when I got out, but I'm hanging on to it. Thank God.
0: Thank God. All right, more with John DiResta. Where are you playing tonight?
2: I'm at Governor's, 8 p.m. Governor's with Carla Orkeson.
1: Carla's playing with
2: us. Yeah, Carla's my middle act.
1: I met her for the first time a couple weeks ago.
2: Very funny, very,
1: very cool.
2: Pretty.
1: Yeah.
2: Yeah.
0: Very funny.
2: Girl.
0: 2 years.
2: Hell. I get two checks a month.
0: Yeah, try it on her, see how that goes. 8:14, more with John in a minute. And of course, at 8:30, the top 10 list right now, traffic, and here's Matt.
4: 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Long Island traffic, Sunrise Highway getting a beat down right now. Westbound Lakeland Avenue into the Oakdale Merge. You are better, though, once you're past the park out to 109. LIE westbound still dealing with this disabled vehicle. Blocking the right lane over by the Seaford Oyster Bay. You've got backups to Sunnyside Boulevard and beyond. Northern State is better, but getting busy now, too, because of all the spillover from this. Southern State westbound at 106 to the Meadowbrook Parkway. 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
2: Thank you.
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4: Guys, U.S. Marshals caught the creep responsible for shoving that woman and her 8-month-old daughter off a balcony in the Bronx. The mother was killed after the 15-story fall. Angel Carrasco is in custody after an almost 24-hour manhunt. He was the woman's ex-boyfriend. Authorities believe the woman shielded the child during the fall. The little girl remains hospitalized in stable condition. Well, that was quick. The Yankees swept by the Rays in the ALDS, ending the postseason bid for the Pinstripes. Not a good look, as it was the second time Tampa celebrated on field at Yankee Stadium just weeks after clinching the AL East title there. Speculation, as always now, on the future of manager Aaron Boone and Yankees GM Brian Cashman. The Islanders play Chicago tonight. The Liberty lost to Atlanta. They're on the brink of being eliminated from the WNBA playoffs. It'll be sunny today, warmer, high 75. I'm Matt Wolf. 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

0: 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Comedian John DiResta, our special guest this morning.
1: Thank you.
0: Hanging out. He's playing Governors tonight at 8 o'clock.
2: We should start a running clock of how many names John can drop. And like,
1: bro, I drop more names than Oscar Schindler.
2: Ooh.
1: Oh, God. Why is that bad? No, he had a list.
0: Yeah, he did.
1: Right? He had a list.
2: Jesus Christ.
0: You know, I said yesterday, I said we should do a count of how many times you say Twisted Sister.
1: Yeah, well.
0: And you haven't said it once yet.
1: I'm going to say it now.
0: Yeah.
1: Sebastian Bach, new lead singer.
0: Yeah.
1: Right? You guys know that.
2: Yep. Yeah.
1: After 50 years, and he's known for one thing other than being a great singer. He could tie, he could tie it in a single knot.
2: Right. I've heard that.
1: I know what it is. He could tie it in a single knot. He did it on Howard Stern.
0: Oh, wow.
1: So they're going to change the name of the group from Twisted Sister to Twisted Mister. Hello. $1, thank you. Hey, real quick, I don't think you guys ever heard this one. My dad bought a house in Woodmere in 1966, paid $17,000, and the only way he can afford to live in Woodmere is he bought a house on the busiest street in Nassau County. It's like living on Sunrise Highway, West Broadway. All of our pets were eventually hit by a car.
0: Oh, my God.
1: Even the fish.
2: Okay.
1: But guess who our next-door neighbor was?
2: Who? Who's your next-door neighbor?
1: Stan Lee. Thank you.
2: The comic book guy?
1: Stan Lee, the comic book guy, and he moved out 3 months later because we moved in.
2: No.
1: We were the Goyim white trash.
2: Get out of here.
1: He moved to Hewlett Harbor.
2: Right.
1: He went from Woodmere to Hewlett Harbor.
2: Because he made Spider-Man money.
0: That's right.
1: I was 3 or 4 years old, so I don't remember him.
2: Yeah.
1: Yeah. But Stan Lee was hard.
2: He was during the commercial break. You were in homeroom with the guy that's married to...
1: Not me. My girlfriend in Florida.
2: Right. Randy Gerber.
1: Who's now my good friend. Doreen's cousin.
2: Okay.
1: I'm single.
2: Yeah,
1: Doreen's cousin.
2: Right. Pay attention.
1: Christine.
2: Pay attention.
1: I get 2 checks a month and I look like George Clooney on a budget.
0: You do, actually.
2: You do kind of look like George Clooney on a budget.
0: I'll give you that credit. You actually look like Clooney.
1: You know, I had
2: like
1: my
2: toe. Like if George Clooney was jaundice.
1: Ouch. Sometimes it hurts.
0: So you weren't in homeroom with
1: Randy
0: Gerber.
1: I had my toe amputated, right?
2: Yeah.
1: And outside was a bunch of Filipino, and they're all looking at me. And, you know, I very rarely get recognized from the movies I was in.
2: Uh-huh.
1: And I heard one of them say, he George Clooney.
2: Nice.
1: Yeah, they thought I was George Clooney.
2: Should have said
1: No, Randy Gerber and I played together when we were kids. Cindy Crawford's husband.
2: Right.
1: Randy Gerber
2: they
1: lives down the block from us.
2: They just lost their kid, right?
1: Horrible, because that could happen to me. It could happen to any of us. But I was as close to that as anybody in the whole world. And I told Leslie, the girl I was going out with that's from the Five Towns, and I'm trying to peacock. I go, I used to hang out with Randy Gerber, years old, you know.
2: Right.
1: And she goes, for 3 years, he hit on me in homeroom at Hewlett High School every day.
2: She went up to you?
1: Yeah. She totally went up.
2: Funny, he hit on me and I...
1: But I was 8.
2: That's all right.
1: Yeah. You know who went to Hewlett High School? Harvey Milk.
2: The guy from San Francisco?
1: Yeah. My mom's
2: friends
1: with his
2: mom. Did you see that movie with Sean Penn?
1: I thought it was well done.
2: It really was.
1: Are you going to say
2: I
1: that?
2: Saw,
1: are you
2: yeah,
1: gonna
2: no.

0: criticizing.
1: No, I wasn't criticizing.
0: No, dude, guess what? It had me sympathizing for them.
1: I know. These days we call that an ally.
0: Is that what it is?
1: You're an ally.
0: No, it was very well done. And also, Mystic River, Sean Penn, the one way he was on death row. Do you guys remember that?
2: Yeah, mm-hmm. Dead Man Walker.
0: Oh, man. I was in the homeless outreach unit. We worked 9 at night.
1: When
0: I was a transit cop. Right. 9 at night to 6 in the morning. Lunch was at 3 a.m. We had 3 VHS tapes. We had Dead Man Walking.
1: Really?
0: The Exorcist.
1: Okay.
0: And I don't remember the third ones, but we watched Dead Man Walking every night of our life because these cops would be afraid of the Exorcist. You know, they're carrying a gun, they got tattoos.
2: They're worried about the Exorcist.
0: Yeah, they were afraid of the Exorcist.
1: I saw The Omen on acid.
0: Mm-hmm.
1: That was an interesting night.
0: I saw...
1: That's a tough go.
0: I don't think I ever saw The Omen. I saw Saturday Night Fever, standing room only. And I did a little video last night, you know, and I was getting a bagel last night, or a coffee at Starbucks.
1: Okay.
0: And I said, 45 years ago, I was at Saturday Night Fever, you know, the movie, standing room only with Marty Fils, my friend.
1: Uh-huh.
0: And here I am, and I just went right to the handicap parking. You know, 45 years later.
2: Yeah, that's it. Well, everybody will see you tonight at Governors.
0: Yeah.
1: Governors.
0: In Levittown.
2: 8 o'clock, govs.com.
0: Yeah, dude. I'm looking forward to it.
1: Carla Oakeson and a whole bunch of others?
0: Yeah, well, usually one or two others, but they don't tell me.
1: Okay.
0: I'm just to give you a little inside info, I don't get to pick who opens for me.
1: Right.
0: And I don't want to, you know what I mean? I don't rattle, any, you know what I mean? I got to have this or that. I just show up, but thank you. Thank God it worked out with Carla.
1: That's cool.
0: Because I like Carla, and she's funny.
1: Yep.
2: All right. Thank you, John DeResta.
0: All right. Thank you, guys.
1: Good to see you, buddy.
0: You got it. Who got you the black and white cookies?
1: You did.
2: You did, buddy.
1: Thank you, Daddy.
0: $2.99 each.
1: Ooh,
0: no. I don't know how much they were.
2: You know, when Joey Cola comes in, a lot of times he'll bring yogurt.
0: Really?
2: So you bring him black and white cookies.
1: Or egg sandwiches.
2: You might have just edged it.
1: Last time he came in.
2: Right. He does go back and forth.
1: He brought us our own. We each got our own whipped cream. And what else did he bring, Brett? We put in the whipped cream. I was doing whippets in my office in no time.
0: Really?
1: Yeah.
0: I never done those.
1: No.
2: We're doing mouthfuls of whipped cream during the show.
0: Yeah. I like whipped cream. I could live on that.
2: But you bring us black and whites. There's nothing wrong with that. So
0: Joey Cola was very... When I was an open mic comedian, Joey Cola took me to his house and said, see that doormat? Comedy paid for it. See that car? Comedy paid for it. See this house?
1: Yeah.
0: Comedy paid for it. And you could do it too if you stick with it. It was very nice.
2: Isn't that something?
1: Joey's the best, man.
2: That is his reputation.
0: Yeah.
2: 100%.
1: Right.
2: Not even 1% off.
0: Yeah. You guys heard Mulroney pass, right? John Mulroney.
1: Yeah, man,
0: he was my mentor. I love that guy.
2: Was he?
0: Yeah.
1: He tried to take my job.
0: Oh, did he?
1: Yeah.
0: Oh, ouch.
1: With me in the office pitching. He was with our program on my kids. On my kids. With my program director, I was the assistant program director at the time. So we took a meeting with John Mulroney, and it was me and the program director. And he was pitching Morning Drive on BAB and why he should be the morning guy.
0: To you?
1: I was in the room. I was in the room.
0: Yeah, I don't like him.
1: I go.
0: I like Joey Cola.
1: Me too.
0: God bless John Mulroney.
2: Hey, thanks, John.
0: Okay, thank you guys.
2: The rest of tonight, the Governors.
0: Yeah, Governors.
2: Right now, here's traffic with Matt.
3: All right, guys, you're 102.3 WBAB Browns Jeep and Batchock, Long Island traffic. LIE westbound, still problems there with that disabled vehicle blocking the right lane by the Seaford Oyster Bay. Your backups now, almost to 110. So definitely try the service road. Fair warning, though, that's pretty sticky. Northern State Parkway isn't perfect, but it is better. Maybe give that a shot if you can. Southern State disabled vehicle there, too. Eastbound between Wellwood Avenue and Straight Path, causing slowdowns in that section. LIRR is on or close. 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Jeep and Patchogue, Long Island traffic.
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2: 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Just finishing up with John DeResta.
1: Right. It never really ends.
2: It never really ends. This is great.
0: I want to live here.
2: All right, it's time for the top 10 list. Roger, JP, top 10 brought to you by College Hunks Hauling Junk and College Hunks Moving. You may have heard the story about Patriots quarterback Drake May on a podcast, I believe on Monday, mentioned that he's not sure that we did the moon landing. So he waded right into the conspiracy theory thing. Yep. They asked him, which conspiracy theory do you believe in? And he says, well, I took a course at University of North Carolina on conspiracies. And while I don't want to go too heavy either way, I do have some doubt about the moon landing. He goes, but I don't want to just land on one side or the other. He goes, but he says, I do have a little doubt about the moon landing.
1: And you know that PR person, yes. Is sitting there going, right. You didn't.
2: Why today? No, why? You didn't. So the moon landing is number one, but what are the rest of the biggest conspiracy theories?
1: COVID. The starts, how the beginnings of COVID.
2: Okay.
1: The Wuhan wet market, the bat humped the mosquito, and that's...
2: Well, the one that's really grown and is number two on the list is COVID was engineered by the media. That it didn't even... It was like a fake blown up thing is number two on the list.
1: What?
2: COVID, the media engineered COVID, that they made up the whole thing, and that people who didn't wear masks and never got COVID were like, look, the whole thing's fake. That's apparently grown quite
1: that
2: large.
1: One I never heard.
2: Yep.
1: I thought it was
2: Brett.
10: What about flat earth?
2: Flat earth is number seven. Very good. I'm sorry. It's number four. I looked the wrong one. World is flat. Number four. 631-250-1023.
1: Where's my sister-in-law when I need her? She'll crush this thing.
2: I bet. Take your guesses at the most popular conspiracy theories. And, of course, there's a bounty on one of them. Get that one, and you get the bounty prize from the BAB Prize Stash. Your guess is next. It's the top 10 list, 102.3 WBAB. Long Island's only classic rock. Roger and JP.

0: Long Island's only classic rock, Roger and JP. Top 10 list this morning. If you haven't heard, the quarterback of the Patriots, Drake May, on a podcast mentioned that he wasn't sure about the moon landing as far as if it was real or faked, but he was thinking maybe it was fake. So this list comes off of that. Top 10 biggest conspiracy theories, moon landing fake being number one on the list. Take your guesses. One of them has a bounty prize on it, of course. Get that one, and you win a prize from the B&B Prize Stash. Good morning. Go ahead.
1: Hey, I'm of the theory that the real Paul McCartney is dead and that he's been replaced by a
0: lookalike. Oh, yeah. I mean, that's classic, but it doesn't make the top 10 conspiracy theories now. Sorry. That is a classic hoax, though. Hi, B&B.
2: 9/11.
0: 9/11 was an inside job, number five on the list. Hi, Roger, JP's top 10.
2: Yes, that Jim Morrison didn't die.
0: Didn't make the top 10, right? That he's still alive somewhere, right? Didn't make it, though. Hi, B&B.
3: Hi, JFK shooting.
0: Yeah, the government killed JFK. Number three conspiracy.
4: The government did kill JFK with the mafia. True story.
0: There you go. All right, you already have...
4: Take it to the bank.
0: Yeah. You already have the top five. Let's see if you can get the bottom five. Good luck. 631-250-1023.
4: What about
0: top 10 conspiracy theories now in 2026?
4: That Osama bin Laden wasn't... We never killed Osama bin Laden?
0: No, that doesn't make it. No?
4: Right. I remember we were all talking back. Like, what do you mean they dropped him off the back of a boat? We don't get to see this guy? Like, nothing?
0: I don't remember that. Let's see how the traffic's doing. Here's Matt.
5: 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Browns Jeep and Patchogue, Long Island traffic. They finally moved out that disabled vehicle on the Southern State eastbound. That was between Wellwood Avenue and Straight Path. So things are moving again there. But the backup's still pretty heavy. Back to 109 still, and a lot of rubbernecking in the opposite direction. Give it time. But if you don't have time, try Sunrise Highway for your alternate. LIE westbound, still watching this disabled vehicle situation going on at the Seaford Oyster Bay. Right lane is blocked off, looking at three Nassau County police cruisers on the scene. Watch out for them. Delays back to 110. 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I'm Matt Wolf. That's your 102.3 WBAB Browns Jeep in Patchogue, Long Island traffic.
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0: 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The top 10 conspiracy theories here in 2026. Let's see if you can get them all. 631-250-1023. What's your guess? Good morning. Go ahead.
10: Roswell, that we're hiding aliens, Area 51.
0: Doesn't make the top 10. I think it's not on the top 10 conspiracy theories for 2026 because
4: it's true.
0: A lot of people believe it now, right? So it falls off the list. Hi, BAB, you're next.
11: Morning, guys. How about that jet contrails are controlling the weather?
0: Chemtrails, number six on the list. Good job. And controlling us, by the way. That's the other thing. That's how they hold us down.
4: What? That's it's the chemtrails that keep
0: sure,
4: the...
0: Sure.
4: I thought it was the man. I thought it was just the man.
0: 631-250-1023. There's a bounty prize on one of the more recent conspiracy theories to take hold and end up in the top 10. Less than 10 years that this one started.
4: Dude, we have News 12 on in the background.
0: Yeah.
4: So this weather guy has to be gay and Italian. I've never seen a weather guy use like talk with his hands more than this guy. He is out of control.
0: You're Italian weather.
4: Hey, gay Italian weather on News 12.
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5: It was a good ending for two stranded whales off Fire Island yesterday. Two young humpbacks became stranded on a sandbar just off Saltaire. A big rescue effort went underway involving the Coast Guard, Suffolk Police, and multiple conservation agencies hosing down the whales until the high tides eventually came in and helped them break free. And for the second time in just weeks, the Tampa Bay Rays celebrated on the field at Yankee Stadium. A couple of weeks ago, they snagged the AL East there. Last night, another nail in the coffin, defeating the Yankees in a sweep of the ALDS, ending the postseason campaign for the Yankees. As usual, speculation now as to the future of manager Aaron Boone, who's been at the helm since 2013, and Yankees general manager Brian Cashman. The Islanders play Chicago tonight. The Liberty lost in Atlanta. They're on the brink of being eliminated from the WNBA playoffs. It'll be sunny today, warmer, high 75. 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

0: of classic rock. Roger and JP. Top 10 list today. Final guesses for the top 10 conspiracy theories in 2026. You know, some of them gain life, lose life during their conspiracy lives. And this would be that list for this year. And the bounty is on one of the more recent conspiracy theories. 631-250-1023. Final guesses, then I'll run down the whole list for you. Good morning, go ahead.
1: JonBenet Ramsey is Megyn Kelly.
0: I have not heard that one. It's not high enough on the top 10 list. That must be a new hit.
2: That's a gem.
0: Hi, B.A.B., you're next.
3: How about cows farting ruin the ozone?
0: No, not in the top 10.
2: That was a big one not too long ago. Yeah. A year or so.
0: That's right.
2: I remember us talking about that.
0: Hi, B.A.B.
4: Yeah, what about deep state?
0: Secret global elite or new world order, deep state, all that stuff. Number 7.
2: That ain't fake.
0: That's more on a global level. And yeah,
2: that ain't fake.
0: I think that one's probably going to fall off this list
2: that
0: soon,
2: ain't
0: too.
2: Fake.
0: Hi, B.A.B., final guess. What do you got?
5: How about January 6th, forward slash the 2020 election?
0: Election machine tampering for the 2020 elections is number 8, and that is the bounty. Very good.
2: All right. Congratulations, man. 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Hold on, okay?
5: Great.
0: All right, here's the full list of the top 10 2026 conspiracy theories. These are the ones that are just most spoken about. Number 10, Bigfoot. I mean, it gets spoken about a lot because, I mean, it's been kind of alive a little bit lately with sightings of whole families of Bigfoots. That's the number 10. Number 9, vaccines slash autism and how they are related. Number 9. Number 8, election machine tampering for 2020 was the bounty. Number 7, the New World Order, global elite. Number 6, chemtrails. Number 5, 9/11 was an inside job. Number 4, the world is flat. Number 3, the government killed JFK. Number 2, COVID was an engineered conspiracy by the media. And the number 1 conspiracy theory for 2026, the moon landing was fake. Mm. And thank you to Drake May, the Patriots quarterback, for bringing that up on Monday, that he has a little doubt, and so he has made headlines with wading into the moon theory that is fake. And there is the top 10 list, brought to you by College Hunks Hauling Junk, College Hunks Moving. Do another one tomorrow morning right around 8:30. Next, it's 10 songs in a row, commercial-free, as the Roger and JP Show continues till 10 a.m., and it is a double shot Thursday, so you will hear 5 double shots in a row to start off your workday, commercial-free. Right now, Matt has traffic.
6: All right, Roger, thanks. You're 102.3 WBAB, Brad's Jeep and Patchogue, Long Island traffic. LIE westbound disabled vehicle is gone out of here at the Seaford Oyster Bay. Conditions are improved, but you still have some residual delays going back to 110. Be patient. It is dissipating, but if you're in a rush, try the service road or even the northern state instead. Sunrise Highway eastbound, still a slog into the Oakdale merge coming off Lakeland Avenue. LIRR is still on or close, and we're sponsored by Stu Leonard's. Now it's Stu Leonard's Farm Fresh Foods, direct from Amish country. 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
1: So they teased it on Tuesday. They announced it on Wednesday. And quite honestly, I just think they're ripping off Ozzy. There's a big concert thing that was announced yesterday, and we'll tell you about it next. It sounds cool, but they're like leaving a lot to the imagination. Something just doesn't seem like it makes sense. I'll tell you about it next. I'll report. You decide.
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1: So there's this thing called California Dream On, Aerosmith and Friends, right? Yep. So now Aerosmith hasn't played a show since the last time they played UBS Arena. Brett, you were there, weren't you?
2: I was there.
1: Okay, so that was like, and then he blew out his vocal cords, right? And that was the end. That was with the Black Crowes?
2: Yes.
1: Okay, and that was like the beginning and the end. He couldn't sing anymore, blah, blah, blah. And we thought Tyler was done, right? Until he comes out and shows up at the Ozzy thing, and he's belting out songs like it's nobody's business. They're like, wait a second, he could sing.
0: Mm-hmm.
1: He could still sing,
0: yep,
1: right?
0: Yep.
1: So then they bring this Aerosmith thing. They announce Aerosmith and Friends, and it's huge. It's huge. It's at the Hollywood Bowl. They're doing two nights, but they're not telling me if I'm getting a headlining set out of Aerosmith. Then all the Friends, it's Sammy Hagar / Jerry Cantrell from Alice in Chains, Heart, the Black Crowes, Run DMC, Billy Idol, Chad Smith, Duff McKagan, Eric Church, Mike Inez, Nuno Betancourt's there, Pat Monahan from Trey. I mean,
0: That's a lot of people.
1: Sully from Godsmack is involved in this thing. I guess there's a Boston connection there. Tom Morello, Adam Wakeman is going to be there, Kenny Aronoff. I mean, Don Was is the musical director, right?
0: That's what I picture, kind of a circus going on where people are coming out constantly since he's the musical director. You know
1: right.
0: what I mean?
1: So
0: he needs someone to coordinate the whole thing.
1: So it's the Ozzy thing. It's the Back to the Beginning thing.
0: Well, I don't know if they're all going to tribute Aerosmith.
1: The Back to the Beginning didn't tribute. Some of them did, but
0: yeah.
1: Metallica played a Metallica set. Slayer played a Slayer set.
0: Right.
1: So that's what this is. Yeah. Aerosmith is going to do what? 5-6 songs and then...
0: I don't know, but I picture Aerosmith doing their thing and then, oh, let's bring out so-and-so and someone comes out and then maybe they play with them on one of their songs. Maybe they play a totally different song. I don't know. It sounds like a free-for-all for 2 days.
1: I'm pretty sure Run DMC is going to play with Aerosmith.
0: I'm pretty sure.
1: I just want to know what it is. If I was going to buy, it's at the Hollywood Bowl. It's at a bad time. I couldn't go if I wanted to. But if I was going, I kind of want to know what I was buying.
0: Mm-hmm.
1: Is it an all-day festival and all these bands are playing and half of them on the first day at Aerosmith headlines and Aerosmith is doing an hour and a half? Or is it a whole bunch of these and they're all playing both days and Aerosmith is playing 5 songs at the end, a la Ozzy, which, by the way, Oz, I don't like the way you're being ripped off.
3: Oh, it is, man. What can you do, man? The thing about it is these days, as Sharon gets into it, the whole show's canceled.
1: What?
3: I said, as Sharon gets into this, if she ain't gonna hear a word of this, she's going to cancel the whole show, man. telling you.
1: You're saying once Sharon finds out about this, which she probably already has, she's going to pull the plug?
3: She's lawyered up, man.
1: Yeah. She's lawyered up.
3: And I was like, she's very litigious.
1: I've heard. So this place is at the Hollywood Bowl. It holds 17,000. I know you're a big Aerosmith fan. I like Aerosmith. Yeah. You love Aerosmith.
0: Love him.
1: I'm no disrespect on Aerosmith.
0: Mm-hmm.
1: But this doesn't feel like something's missing or something's not being
0: told.
1: No,
0: I feel like there's almost too much going on.
1: No,
0: there's so many people coming there.
1: Not worried about the amount. It's not about the amount of people. Mm-hmm. It's about the right. It's about the I don't know. Maybe I'm just overthinking it. I would like to know what I'm buying a ticket for. You know what I'm saying? Am I buying a ticket for Aerosmith doing a headlining set, or am I buying a ticket to see Aerosmith? Which, by the way, Joey Kramer's back in the band.
0: How about that?
1: I didn't see that one come. Throw him out last?
0: They were hating each other.
1: Right?
0: They were saying bad things about Joey. He was saying bad things about them. It didn't seem like they would ever sit together on a stage.
1: I guess money just makes everything go away, huh?
0: You know, time.
1: Or did they just say,
0: around for listen, they were kids.
1: Didn't Joey get burned in a fire or something? Whatever.
0: It was
1: anyway.
0: Something in the past, but nonetheless.
1: Aerosmith.
0: They're together.
1: October 29th.
0: Aerosmith and Friends. I saw a video of Steven and Tyler with...
1: Ross Halvin.
0: Was it Ross Halvin when they were looking at the sign and it wasn't done yet and they were up on a ladder?
1: It was him.
0: And doing their letters? Was it him and Ross Halvin?
1: Ross Halvin is the... Halvin is the longtime photographer for everybody, including Aerosmith. But yeah, there you go. So if you want to get tickets, they go on sale Thursday. 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
0: Mm. All right, you guys, enjoy Double Shot Thursday today. Coming up in a few minutes, the next $1,000 cash keyword for Roger and JP's Go Fund Yourself. It is the second to last day. So you've got 10 o'clock, a word for $1,000, then noon, 2, and 5. And then tomorrow, the same deal, 8, 10, noon, 2, and 5. Hopefully you win some of that money.
1: Go get it.
0: Thanks to comedian John DiResta for coming in this morning. So fun. He's so great.
1: Yeah, he'll be at Governor's tonight. He's got an 8 o'clock show. So if you want to go check that out, you should go do it. Might go with the wife tonight.
0: Broadcasting live from the College Hunks Hauling Junk and College Hunks Moving Studio. Have a good Thursday.
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0: Double Shot Thursday on 102.3 WBAB with Dominique, that Black Sabbath pair. We're going to send it out to Big D from West Islip, his favorite band on his very special day today, Super 60. Happy, happy birthday to you, Dave. Hope your day is as awesome as this weather today. And speaking of which, we also got in a U2 pair, including Beautiful Day. And it is a beautiful day for a birthday. Big Dave celebrating Super 60. And we've got Denise E. from West Babylon. She's also celebrating today, too. So a very happy birthday to you, Denise. Hoping that birthday magic gets you both $1,000. 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
16: 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Really nice today. Sunny and 75. Clear tonight down to 52. And we start the weekend off tomorrow with sunshine and a high of 70 in Bohemia and Smithtown. And that's your WBAB Long Island weather from our Island-wide weather desk.

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0: 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It's Dominique. 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
1: 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Really nice today. Sunny and 75. Clear tonight down to 52. And we start the weekend off tomorrow with sunshine and a high of 70 in Bohemia and Smithtown. And that's your WBAB Long Island weather from our island-wide weather desk.

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1: 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Really nice today. Sunny and 75. Clear tonight down to 52. And we start the weekend off tomorrow with sunshine and a high of 70 in Bohemia and Smithtown. And that's your WBAB Long Island weather from our island-wide weather desk.

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0: 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This is Dominique. Thanks for letting me hang with you. Joe Rock, he's in next, and he's got another shot at $1,000 for you. I'll catch you tomorrow morning. Be good.
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7: 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It'll be mostly clear tonight, a low around 53, sunny tomorrow with a high of 69, and right now it's 75 in West Islip on 102.3 WBAB, Long Island's only classic rock.

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0: 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Rock with you on Double Shot Thursday, which means tomorrow is First Responder Friday. I mean, think about it. Our first responders do a dangerous job, and too often they don't get thanks at all, let alone the thanks they deserve. And we want to change that, and we're asking you to help us out with it. 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And First Responder Friday is sponsored by Davis and Ferber at DavisFerber.com. 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

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It's Joe Rock. Today, 1965, this band called the Fluorescents plays their first official club gig at the IB Club in Howell, New Jersey. Tickets just a buck. The band features Bruce Springsteen in it. 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

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And the band features Bruce Springsteen, and tickets are only $1.

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8: 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It'll be mostly clear tonight. We'll have a low around 54. Sunny tomorrow with a high of 72. And right now it's 75 in Biltmore on 102.3 WBAB, Long Island's only classic rock.

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1: What we've got here is failure to communicate. Some men you just can't reach. So you get what we had here last week, which is the way he wants it. Well, he gets it.

0: Double Shot Thursday. Joe Rock with you here on 102.3 WBAB, Long Island's only classic rock. It's Joe Rock. And like I said, Journey taking a final frontier tour to Nassau Veterans Memorial Coliseum November 7th. Yes, Nassau Coliseum. You know the place. 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

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Joe Rock with a double shot Thursday, and here's two in a row from Bon Jovi. And I got to tell you, I don't know if you made any of the shows they did at the Garden this year, but they did this on the first night, and John talked about how it was a thank you to the fans for not forgetting about them and coming out again. It was a really cool moment.

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1: I'm Valerie with your WBAB Browns Jeep and Patchogue Long Island traffic. We have a crash closing down LIE Service Road between Motor Parkway and Vets Highway. That is eastbound. Expect ongoing delays. Congestion on Deer Park Ave southbound between Nichols Road and Acorn Street. Traffic is stalled there, backed up to Old Country Road. Pockets of volume on Vets Highway between the Northern and Route 111. Trains from Cockham Branch has some cancellations. 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That is your WBAB Browns Jeep and Patchogue Long Island traffic.
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5: Here's the WBAB Long Island weather from the island-wide weather desk, sponsored by Meenan Heating Oil at Meenan.com. We've got a clear night ahead of us tonight with a low of 53, a sunny day coming tomorrow with a high of 69, and right now it's 75 in Farmingville on 102.3 WBAB, Long Island's only classic rock.

0: Double Shot Thursday. Joe Rock with you. And tell me who you want to hear two in a row from here on 102.3 WBAB. 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

0: 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Joe Rock with you on Double Shot Thursday, and it's today and tomorrow, and then Roger and JP's Go Fund Yourself is all done. 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
1: And right, let's check on the LIE, where we have that crash eastbound at Motor Parkway. It's closing down the road between Motor Parkway and Vets Highway. Expected ongoing delays. Busy in spots on Vets Highway between the northern and Route 111. Sunken Meadow southbound, a high volume from the northern down to G Road on the SAG. Expect delays, cancellations further on Conkuma Branch. 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That is your WBAB Browns Jeep and Patchogue Long Island traffic.
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1: 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Pearl Jam in the spotlight, because today in 1990, Eddie Vedder left his home in San Diego to go to Seattle and meet his Pearl Jam bandmates for the first time ever. And their first week together, they recorded most of their debut album.

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It's Joe Rock, and yes, you could win yourself $1,000. 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That's karma, K-A-R-M-A. 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And while you're typing that in, we'll wrap up the 5 o'clock rock block here, sponsored by King O'Rourke Buick GMC Cadillac, online at kingorourke.com. We're doing Pearl Jam because it was today in 1990. Eddie Vedder left his home in San Diego, flew up to Seattle, met his bandmates in Pearl Jam for the first time ever. In the first week they were together, they recorded the bulk of what would become their debut album, 10, which of course included this song.

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2: I'm Valerie with your WBAB. Browns Jeep and Patch Hog, Long Island traffic, Southern State off-ramp partially blocked at the sag on the eastbound side. Expect a 10-15 minute delay. Crash eastbound on the LIE at Motor Parkway. Left lane is blocked about 10-15 minutes. LIE service road, that road has been reopened. Southern State congestion, Belmar Ave. This is eastbound side up to Wanta Ave. Moving slow. 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That is your WBAB, Browns Jeep and Patch Hog, Long Island traffic.
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22: 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It'll be mostly clear tonight with a low of 55, a sunny day coming tomorrow with a high of 72, and a 75 right now in Oceanside on 102.3 WBAB, Long Island's only classic rock.

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It's Joe Rock. It's Double Shot Thursday. Got a couple from Guns N' Roses here. And interesting, because this first song before GNR covered it, it was a theme song from a Bond film. And I always felt like the next Bond film, I feel like they should reach out to Guns N' Roses and just have them write and record an original Bond theme.

0: 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Little Bob Seger here on 102.3 WBAB, Long Island's only classic rock. It's Joe Rockin'. 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So it's simple. You tune in and watch a game like tonight, Islanders against the Blackhawks. During the first period, Brendan and Butch going to tell you the WBAB Islanders player to watch. Tomorrow, 8:50 a.m., Roger and JP will ask you who. You be caller 20, and you tell them, and you get it right, and you win tickets. It's that easy, so don't miss out. And now, here's your WBAB Brown Sheep and Patchogue Long Island traffic.
1: All right, let's take a look on the southern state where we have a crash at exit 17, taking out the shoulder, backed up to Franklin Ave, about 5-10 minutes there. Further ahead, moving slow between the Meadowbrook and Wanto Parkway. Eastbound crash on the northern at post exit 32. Post Ave, right lane is blocked there. Still dealing with the eastbound crash at Motor Parkway, exit 55 on the LAE. Left lane is blocked. 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That's your WBAB, Brown Sheep and Patchogue, Long Island traffic.
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Double Shot Thursday, Joe Rock with you, and we are getting closer and closer to Roger and JP's second shot at 7 o'clock. 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
2: Your WBAB, Brown's Jeep and Patch Hog, Long Island traffic. We have a crash on Old Country Road westbound between Post Ave and Merchants Concourse. About 5-10 minutes there, lane is blocked. Seg southbound, a crash at Crooked Hill, taking out a lane backed up to the northern. And road construction on Wisconsin Highway. So you're moving slow between Stony Brook Road and Pond Road on the eastbound side. Trains delays for Babylon and Ronkonkoma branches.

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6: 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We've got a clear night ahead of us tonight. The low is going to be around 53. A sunny day coming tomorrow with a high of 70. And it's 70 right now in Ronkonkoma on 102.3 WBAB, Long Island's only classic rock.

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0: 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Joe Rock with you on Double Shot Thursday. 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We're going to be right at the Jones Beach Band Shell for the Pink Pit Party. 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
1: All right, let's take a look. On the Southern State, we have a crash at Wellwood. Lane is blocked there, about a 10-15 minute delay. We're also busy in spots eastbound between the North Belmore area and Wanto Ave. Westbound congestion at coming off Bethpage Parkway. Expect delays. LIE volume between the Sag and Washington Ave and Betts Highway. Slow between Gatewood and Route 111. 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That's your WBAB, Brown Sheep and Patch Hog, Long Island traffic.
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0: 102.3 WBAB, Roger and JP. All right, it's time for the top 10 list. Roger JP top 10 brought to you by College Hunks Hauling Junk and College Hunks Moving. You may have heard the story about Patriots quarterback Drake May on a podcast, I believe on Monday, mentioned that he's not sure that we did the moon landing. So he waded right into the conspiracy theory thing. Yep. They asked him, which conspiracy theory do you believe in? He says, well, I took a course at University of North Carolina on conspiracies. And while I don't want to go too heavy either way, I do have some doubt about the moon landing. He goes, but I don't want to just land on one side or the other. He goes, but he says, I do have a little doubt about the moon landing.
1: And you know that PR person, yes. Is sitting there going, right. You didn't.
0: Why today?
1: No,
0: why?
1: You didn't.
0: So the moon landing is number one, but what are the rest of the biggest conspiracy theories?
1: COVID. The starts, how the beginnings of COVID.
0: Okay.
1: The Wuhan wet market, the bat humped the mosquito, and that's...
0: Well, the one that's really grown and is number two on the list is COVID was engineered by the media. That it didn't even... It was like a fake blown up thing is number two on the list. The media engineered COVID, that they made up the whole thing, and that people who didn't wear masks and never got COVID were like, look, the whole thing's fake. That's apparently grown quite
1: that
0: large.
1: That one I never heard.
0: Yep.
1: I thought it was
0: Brett.
2: What about Flat Earth?
0: Flat Earth is number seven. Very good. I'm sorry. It's number four. I clicked the wrong one. World is flat. Number four. 631-250-1023.
1: Where's my sister-in-law when I need her? She'll crush this thing.
0: I bet. Take your guesses at the most popular conspiracy theories. And, of course, there's a bounty on one of them. Get that one, and you get the bounty prize from the BAB Prize Stash. Your guess is next. It's the top 10 list, 102.3 WBAB. 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Roger and JP.
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0: 102.3 WBAB, Long Island's only classic rock. Roger and JP. Top 10 list. If you haven't heard, the quarterback of the Patriots, Drake May, on a podcast mentioned that he wasn't sure about the moon landing as far as if it was real or faked, but he was thinking maybe it was fake. So this list comes off of that. Top 10 biggest conspiracy theories, moon landing fake being number one on the list. Take your guesses. One of them has a bounty prize on it, of course. Get that one, and you win a prize from the BAB prize stash. Go ahead.
1: Hey, how about the theory that the real Paul McCartney is dead and that he's been replaced by a
0: look-alike? Oh, yeah. I mean, that's classic, but it doesn't make the top 10 conspiracy theories now. Sorry. That is a classic hoax, though. Hi, BAB.
2: 9/11
0: was an inside job, number five on the list. Hi, Roger, JP's top 10.
2: Yes, that Jim Morrison didn't die.
0: Didn't make the top 10, right? That he's still alive somewhere, right? Didn't make it, though. Hi, BAB.
3: Hi, JFK shooting.
0: Yeah, the government killed JFK. Number three conspiracy.
4: The government did kill JFK with the mafia. True story.
0: There you go. All right, you already have...
4: Take it to the bank.
0: Yeah. You already have the top five. Let's see if you can get the bottom five. Good luck.
4: What about it?
0: Top 10 conspiracy theories now in 2026.
4: That Osama bin Laden wasn't, we never killed Osama bin Laden?
0: No, that doesn't make it.
4: Right. I remember we were all talking this back. Like, what do you mean they dropped him off the back of a boat? We don't get to see this guy like nothing?
0: I remember that.
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0: 102.3 WBAB, Roger and JP's top 10 list today. The top 10 conspiracy theories here in 2026. Let's see if you can get them all. What's your guess? Go ahead.
1: Roswell, that we're hiding aliens, Area 51.
0: Doesn't make the top 10. I think it's not on the top 10 conspiracy theories for 2026 because
2: it's true.
0: A lot of people believe it now, right? So it falls off the list. Hi, BAB, you're next.
3: How about that jet contrails are controlling the weather?
0: Chemtrails, number 6 on the list. Good job. And controlling us, by the way. That's the other thing. That's how they hold us down.
2: What? It's the chemtrails that keep
0: us? Sure, sure.
2: I thought it was the man. I thought it was just the man.
0: There is a bounty prize on one of the more recent conspiracy theories to take hold and end up in the top 10. Less than 10 years that this one started.
4: Get your laughs with Roger and JP second shot at 7 o'clock on 102.3 WBAB, Long Island's only classic rock. More coming up next.

0: 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Roger and JP. Top 10 list today. Final guesses for the top 10 conspiracy theories. Some of them gain life, lose life during their conspiracy lives. And this would be that list for this year. And the bounty is on one of the more recent conspiracy theories. Final guesses, then I'll run down the whole list for you. Go ahead.
1: JonBenet Ramsey is Megyn Kelly.
0: Have not heard that one. It's not high enough on the top 10 list. That must be a new hit.
2: That's a gem.
0: Hi, BAB, you're next.
3: How about cows farting ruin the ozone?
0: No, not in the top 10.
2: That was a big one not too long ago.
0: Yeah.
2: A year or so ago.
0: That's right.
2: I remember us talking about that.
0: Hi, BAB.
4: Yeah, what about deep state?
0: Secret global elite or new world order, deep state, all that stuff. Number 7.
2: That ain't fake.
0: That's more on a global level. And yeah.
2: That ain't fake.
0: I think that one's probably going to fall off this list
2: that
0: soon,
2: ain't
0: too.
2: Fake.
0: Hi, BAB. Final guess. What do you got?
5: How about January 6th, forward slash the 2020 election?
0: Election machine tampering for the 2020 elections is number 8. And that is the bounty. Very good.
2: All right. Congratulations, man. Hold on, okay?
5: Great.
0: All right. Here's the full list of the top 10 2026 conspiracy theories. These are the ones that are just most spoken about. Number 10, Bigfoot. I mean, it gets spoken about a lot because, I mean, it's been kind of alive a little bit lately with sightings of whole families of Bigfoots. That's the number 10. Number 9, vaccines slash autism and how they are related. Number 9. Number 8, election machine tampering for 2020 was the bounty. Number 7, the New World Order, global elite. Number 6, chemtrails. Number 5, 9/11 was an inside job. Number 4, the world is flat. Number 3, the government killed JFK. Number 2, COVID was an engineered conspiracy by the media. And the number 1 conspiracy theory for 2026, the moon landing was fake. Mm. And thank you to Drake May, the Patriots quarterback, for bringing that up on Monday, that he has a little doubt, and so he has made headlines with wading into the moon theory that is fake. And there is the top 10 list brought to you by College Chunks Hauling Junk, College Chunks Moving.
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0: 102.3 WBAB, Long Island's only classic rock, Roger and JP. Check out this story of a substitute teacher, right? In this case, in this school, they had 8 teachers call in that morning. So they had a problem at this high school.
1: You know, that's by design.
0: They were all sick at the same time, so they had 7 of them covered. And in the chaos of what went on, a former student who's 23 went back to her alma mater, and the police say she just got lucky that day that it happened to be chaotic, and there were a lot of other teachers who were out that day. She came through the office, she got an ID, she said she was a substitute, and the person in the office didn't like drill down on who she was exactly, gave her the ID so she could go. She went to the classroom she went to, happened to be the one that needed the substitute teacher. They're like, everything fell into place for this to happen. Meanwhile, she is like a multi-personality type person, and she was not on her meds that day, according to her lawyer. She went in, and she wanted to go in because she was effing bored, and she hates kids. So she figured she'd go in substitute teach at her old school.
1: Okay.
0: So she goes into class, and she gets in front of the class as she's a substitute teacher, and she starts the dividing and organizing the kids in the class. Like, you sit over here by race and gender. So she's doing like all the wrong things, and she's using racial slurs and sexually derogatory statements and profane language. And it took a while before anybody realized she was there. She calls one student, "Hey, fat boy." She goes,
1: "That's amazing."
0: And then she asked another girl, she goes, "What do you want to be? You want to be a stripper or a hooker?"
1: Really?
0: And then she looks at 2 white kids and she says, "You're the type of people who start school shootings," one of the 16-year-old boys told her. So she's
1: doing this in a high school setting?
0: In a high school classroom. And she's asking, anybody have a vape or a weed? Because this class, it's so effing boring and lame.
1: There's got to be video of this flying around, right? I mean, tell me there's video.
0: I mean, they do have a lot of exact quotes, but they also have, a lot of witnesses.
1: I know, but it's high school level. The video's got to be great. I need to see a video saying, "What do you want to be, a stripper or a hooker?" Like, I need that.
0: So she says, "I was there." The cops... So the principal finally finds out there's someone, somebody noticed, they don't know who this person is, and then everything started, the cops come, the whole thing, so they get her. She was in there for like an hour, and all this happened. So she tells the cops, she goes, "Listen, I was bored."
1: But hey, we should feel safe with our kids in school, right?
0: I mean, I don't know what they're talking about with this high school, like what their security is.
1: How easily...
0: Who's getting fired?
1: Could that have turned into something really, really dark? Mm-hmm.
0: Really bad, really quick. But
1: did you see this other kid? The little 6-year-old?
0: Oh, I saw him on the news last night.
1: Dude, 6-year-old kid shot his teacher in the chest and is trying to fight the cops. Yelling at the cops, "F you, bitch."
0: You want some of this?
1: Come get some of this to two cops.
0: And he's this tall.
1: He just shot his teacher in the chest. Meanwhile, you're watching the whole video. There's another teacher who's just holding him.
0: Right. Because he's this little 6-year-old kid.
1: Just like holding him like
0: you would a normal kid.
1: Right. And I'm like, yo, let the cops.
0: Right. He's spewing words like he's Satan and he's possessed.
1: One cop's like, "Are we supposed to cuff him? He's 6 years old. Can you cuff a 6-year-old? Right. You cuff a 6-year-old?
0: Right. But on the news, they were like, she's holding him. They're like, "Listen, don't touch his hands.
1: Ready
0: for
1: this?
0: He's got gunshot residue on his hands. Don't touch his hands." So she's got her arms wrapped underneath his arms.
1: So the kid, he's only known as JT. The video is only, he's yelling at cops, "Both y'all want an effing piece of me, bitch?"
0: Oh, my God.
1: 6 years old, man.
2: Did she survive?
0: She did. I haven't seen anything. She got $10 million.
1: So this story's old?
0: I guess the video was just released because the court case, I guess. Because she sued, she got $10 million for it. She got shot in the stomach. She's like 23, 24. It was her first year of teaching.
1: So why is this coming out now? Oh, because the lawsuit settled? What it is?
0: Yeah, I would think so. Yeah, that kid's an angel compared to this kid.
1: Yeah. I got to hand it to that reading teacher who just held that kid.
0: Yeah.
1: I don't know if I'd have been so nice. I'd have had that kid by his ankles out a window.
0: She was an older woman, like maybe an experienced older teacher. And, she's like, "All right, this is just words with this kid, even though he had a gun, they got away from him. He's just a kid now.
1: How much did the teacher get?
0: $10 million. Getting shot in the stomach, and she's got all sorts of issues. It's not good.
1: How bad are the issues?
0: I don't know. They didn't go into details.
1: I need to know.
0: Medical.
1: Before I say whether or not I take a shot for $10
0: million, yeah.
1: I just need to know exactly how, like, does she have a colostomy bag for the rest of her life? Because then you can keep your money. But if there's no colostomy bag and I'm just walking with a little bit of a limp.
0: Yeah, I don't know about that.
1: I'd take the $10 million.
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0: 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Roger, JP.
1: We were just talking about a little about some substitute teacher who wasn't really a sub, who just decided to walk in, and it was a perfect storm, and she got into a classroom and, you know, took over that whole thing and asked one of the girls in the class when she wants to grow up, she want to be a stripper or a hooker, that kind of stuff. And then we rolled into the 6-year-old who shot his teacher.
0: Oh, that kid's making headlines.
1: He's threatening to fight the cops at 6 years old. Y'all want a piece of me, you effing bitch, and blah, blah, blah.
0: Unbelievable.
1: Well, some of my teacher friends are now sending me text messages that I might want to share with you next.
0: Oh, my God.
1: I'm telling you, those two cops, the kid that shot him, they should have... How bad did you just want to see one of them just smack that kid across the room?
0: Yeah.
1: You know, he shot somebody.
0: I'd rather see him smack his parents across the room, he's 6 years old, you know it's a parent's fault.
1: The minute the 6-year-old like comes out to try to fight the cops, if the cop just went, bah!
0: Yeah, well, that's true.
1: And that kid went flying.
0: I mean, maybe it would straighten the kid right out.
1: You're going to laugh.
0: All right, we'll talk about this next. 102.3 WBAB, Long Island's only classic rock. 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
1: This one goes out to all your teachers. We were just talking about a couple of teacher situations. One was the six-year-old kid who shot his teacher a few years ago, and the teacher ended up getting millions. But the video came out, and the six-year-old kid dropping F-bombs and trying to fight the cops. I ain't afraid to go to effing jail, and you two effing bitches want a piece of me and all that stuff. And a friend of mine just sent me a text. She goes, I'm listening to you talk about that six-year-old. She goes, I got cursed out like that the other day for asking a kid for, she's a teacher, obviously, asking a kid for his hall pass. Kid was roaming the halls, right? She goes, I when I sent the referral, I put all the quotes in there. All the kid got was like a day of in-school suspension. She was called a white effing dumbass, and then told, you're so stupid, you effing old, you dumb ass white bitch. Kid got a day in school.
0: One
1: suspension.
0: Day in school?
1: Kid, I can't.
0: You got thrown out of the school.
1: Thrown out of this
0: school. Thrown out. Like
1: thrown
0: expelled.
1: Out of the school. My father would have thrown me out of a window.
0: Yeah, that too.
1: Do you understand?
0: That's right. Absolutely right.
1: Don't tell me we can't beat these kids. that kid right there needs an ass kicking.
0: Sure does.
1: And then I had, you know, another friend of mine is like, if you want substitutes, teacher stories, I'll give you substitute teacher stories.
0: Oh, my God.
1: What is going on out there?
0: I know. There's so much that goes on where, right, every day you shake your head. Every single day. How is this? Why is this the norm?
1: Nicole told me, too.
0: Why are there so many teacher friends who we talk to who like you're talking about there, have these stories, or retired early, or couldn't wait to retire because they hate their job?
1: The administration
0: sucks.
1: Doesn't have their back.
0: Yeah.
1: I said to Nicole one day, because she had some kid talk to her, you know, in a way, let's say you shouldn't talk to a teacher, right? It wasn't sexually inappropriate, but it was just not, like, the kid's cursing at her and all the other stuff. I'm like, Nicole, you have tenure. Punch that kid in the face. The worst thing that's going to happen to you is you're going to end up in a rubber room. You only got 5 years left. It's like being an in-school suspension for 5 years. You get all your money.
0: Mm.
1: You get paid the entire time.
0: Mm.
1: You have tenure. Kid talks to you like that, punch him in the throat.
0: Then the kid might punch back. That's the only thing, right?
2: I know. Does tenure give you that? You're allowed to punch kids once you have tenure?
1: Basically, yeah. I'll lay my money on Nicole all day.
0: Oh, yeah? Oh, awesome.
1: Absolutely. I mean, obviously, depending
0: on the kid. It'll be unexpected. Like, the kid won't expect it,
1: depending on the kid now. But if a kid went at my wife, and my wife, it was time to throw down, I'll bet on Nicole all day.
3: Wow. Get my ass!
1: All day.
0: She gets her Whitney up.
1: How can you, like, you know, let me read this quote.
0: It sucks that you even have to.
1: Let me read this quote to you one more time.
0: Dealing with that, and that's like that. Ugh. It's just horrible. And there are more kids doing it than
1: my friend
0: ever
1: was called
0: in the past, right?
1: A white effing dumbass, and then told, "You're so stupid, you effing old, you dumb ass white bitch."
0: Yeah, it's just...
1: And you can't hit that kid? You can't throw that kid down a flight of stairs? Nothing?
0: Nothing?
1: Nothing?
0: Just for starters?
1: Why don't you tell me what Monday in-school suspension is going to do?
0: Right.
1: What is that going to fix?
0: Exactly. It's like symbolic. Like, they didn't want to get involved and like really like keep the kid out for a week,
1: so now,
0: or send the kid, you know, whatever.
1: If you're the teachers, how are you not just feeling like you're absolutely beaten down?
0: Yeah, right.
1: You know what I'm saying? You got no backup.
0: Yeah.
1: That would be like, you know, you're being, you know, you're maybe I'd say, but you're married, and Nicole was getting into it with the kids, and I don't have her back.
0: Mm-hmm. Right.
1: You know what I'm saying? Like, that'll never happen.
0: Right.
1: Even if I thought she was wrong, there would be, you know, there would be a front on those kids, and then afterwards, Nicole and I would talk about it and be like, yeah, you might have, you know, whatever.
0: Right. Right.
1: But to go into work every day, this could happen, and that kid gets a slap on the wrist? I mean...
0: Right. And every teacher seems to have stories like that. And of course, it's not all the kids.
1: No.
0: Of course, it's a couple bad apples. I know all the cliches. But it seems like it's more bad apples than in the past, and more incidents where teachers are not covered.
1: My buddy John, he's like...
0: Horrible.
1: My buddy just... we had this teacher, Mr. Casey. He goes, he put me up against the wall with his hand around my neck. He goes, and when my father found out, he gave me a beating. Yes! Yes!
0: That's right.
1: We need to take it on back.
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